0: young Taylor Swift. And so says Connie, but actually it's true. 9 minutes to the top of the hour. Well, it just turned 8 minutes to the top of the hour right here on The Morning Bell on your number one family fun radio. We'll do one final call. I know time's not a friend, so let's quickly do this and hope that it works. If you're there, say hi. Bright and shiny morning to you. Who's there? Okay, but Connie's in the building though. Hello, Connie.
1: Hello.
0: Connie, we're counting down 13 days now away from the Children's Day party in the garden. How excited are you?
1: Pretty excited. Very excited. Super excited.
0: Yeah, don't break my mic. Okay. Connie, what's coming up on your show today?
1: Oh, a lot. First of all, so for today's Thursday, right? So instead of something last week, Thursday, I'm going to continue today. It's more like the eyewitness reports you get on the our sister station, Nigeria Info. But what we're doing is more like getting kids to talk about what is they would like to fix in their schools. Especially those of them in public schools. Like, name names. What's the name of your school and what is bad?
0: What's the most ridiculous answer you've heard so far?
1: The
0: ceiling?
1: People said toilets.
0: The desk.
1: Fan. Yeah, they wanted functional fans. They had fans that were not working. So why is the fan in the classroom in the first place?
0: I mean, I can't remember having... I can't remember seeing any fan in a public school while I was growing up.
1: Me too!
0: And y'all have fan... But that's the thing. You know the thing about these things too is when they provide it, how do you take care of them?
1: Oh, well. The schools should do... I don't know. The people in charge should actually ensure that these things are...
0: Yeah.
1: That's why I remember one of the schools we went to visit, mm-hmm. a public school.
0: Mm-hmm.
1: They had this computer room and everything was stashed in there.
0: Right.
1: And it looked like they never used it. What's the plan?
0: But when it's time for inspection, you open it.
1: You know, it's more like, donated, nice, thank you. And when they come to

0: Check it out. Yes, you like, you see?
1: Nah.
0: It's exactly the way you left it.
1: Not nice. Anyway, cool stuff. So, yeah, you have something to report about your school and, you know, something to fix. Yeah, yeah. Tune in. It starts just after the Daily Scoop at 9. But for me, though, it's time for me to skedaddle. Thank you so much for playing with me today. I'll catch you tomorrow in the future with, of course, Superstar ISO. In the meantime, don't forget, 13 days to go. No tickets, so it's free. Come ready and come early because 12 is when it starts. If you don't come early, we might close the gate door. So please come early and let's have fun together. And if you're a vendor, you want to display your goods, there's a number to call. And that number, Connie will give to you. I've given you some, so she'll give you the rest. Okay, until tomorrow, have a bright and shiny, shiny, shiny day.

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5: Welcome to Kids FM Daily Scoop! I am 8-Wire Kazmir. Riverside Governor Simnali Fubara has reiterated his loyalty to the APC, dismissing reports suggesting otherwise as false and misleading. A former lawmaker in Riverside, Bernard Miko, has described the recent political happenings in the state as strange. Aspirants seeking the APC ticket for the Riverside House of Assembly who were disqualified during the screening process are anxiously awaiting the outcome of their appeals. The Federal High Court in Abuja has dismissed a suit seeking to compel INEC to register the All Democratic Alliance as a political party. A parent in Ahoda has raised concerns over alleged illegal charges imposed on candidates writing the ongoing WAEC in a public school in River State. The River State Police Command says it is making efforts to rearrest Good News, the suspect accused of sexually assaulting a 16-year-old girl in Rumukurushi, Obiakwa local government area, after he reportedly escaped from police custody. The River State Police Command, in collaboration with GS Foundation, has launched a gender laboratory aimed at tackling sexual and gender-based violence. Operatives of the EFCC have arrested the Director General of the Energy Commission of Nigeria, Mustafa Abdullahi, over alleged money laundering offenses. In business, president of the Dangote Group, Alhaji Aliko Dangote, says the company turned down a request by the NNPCL to increase its 7.25% stake in the Dangote Petroleum Refinery. In sports, the Confederation of African Football, CAF, says it has introduced new regulations following the controversy that overshadowed the Africa Cup of Nations 2025 final in Morocco. Today in history, on this day, 1948, Israel was officially proclaimed as an independent state by David Ben-Gurion, marking a major turning point in Middle East history and triggering the first Arab-Israeli war. 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I am 8-Wire Kazmir.
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Whitney Houston, God bless her soul. I mean, it's been like a very, very long time now. Yeah, that song, My Love Is Your Love. It's a Thursday, yeah. And what a day, or should I say, it's a special day, actually. All right, the perfect day to listen to some songs from many years ago. Yeah. There's a lot of amapiano these days and a lot of K-pop as well. But we can actually take a listen, you know, go back in time a little and listen to some songs that really had some solid message for us. And that song, that's one of them. Your Love Is My Love. 9:10 on the clock right now. Good morning to you and welcome to the Break Time Show. Yay! Thursdays are super, super, super, super special. Every day is special on the show. Or should I say every day is special for us here at Kids FM. And speaking of special, actually, I think I should just talk to you about something that's coming up on the 27th of May, which, of course, you know, is Children's Day. Are you gearing up for that? Are you preparing for it? Or have you told yourself you're going to be sleeping on Children's Day? Please don't do that. You're so wrong. If that's the plan, don't make that your plan. If that was your plan, yeah, it's okay. If that was your plan, that means it's in the past. You've changed your mind since we started announcing that we have a party, the Children's Day in the garden that's happening right here in our complex. I mean, it is so cool. You don't want to miss it for anything in the world, okay? So come May 27th, you better be prepared. Prepare every member of your family. Yesterday, I said you can actually go to your village and get your grandma, your great-grandma, because, yeah, we are a family fun radio. So every member of the family should be a part of what we're doing, especially if we have a party. We want to see everybody. I mean, I'm just imagining a party, and especially for the kind of party we're having this time around, which, of course, is a party in the garden, you know. We have a grandma seated somewhere, and she's, you know, giving us gists from maybe way before the war in Nigeria. Yeah, way before that time, or giving us gists about the colonial era. Not, you know, not some stuff we read from some book, but actually grandma or grandpa just giving us gists about his life or her life from when she was a child. Wouldn't that be cool? Yeah, that would be pretty cool. So you can come along with your grandma and let her grace our event. Come along with your grandpa, let him grace our event. And of course, get to keep the children engaged as well. Okay? So what's happening on that particular day? You'll get to hear more. But I just want to let everyone know, especially if you are a vendor, you should not miss this opportunity, okay? To come showcase everything you have for people to actually buy, okay? If you're a vendor, if you are a brand, you can actually partner with us for this beautiful event that's coming up on the 27th of May. We're already in May, so this is more like 2 weeks from now. My God. Oh, my God. Oh, my God. We don't even have time that much. Anyway, for those who want to partner with us, this is what you should do. Call this number right now, right away. Don't say, okay, I'll call them next week. Please don't call next week. Call today. The number is 0809-993-0149. 0809-993-0149. Yes, that's the number you should be calling. And remember, I told you it's happening right here at the Cool Wazobia Nigeria Info Kids FM Complex, AIM Plaza, Kilometer 16 East West Road, Rumosi. That's where we are, just close to Obirikwere Flyover. Depending on where you're coming from, we're still close to Obirikwere Flyover, okay? So, yeah. Yeah. So, come along, 27th of May. The time is 12 noon, so we're not saying you should leave your house in the morning. You're coming here in the afternoon, right? I mean, what better time to kick off a party in the garden than at noon? So, be there. Don't miss it, like I said, for anything in the world. Ensure that you bring every member of your family, because entrance is free. You are not paying to be a part of this party. Just come along, okay? You're welcome. All right, so let's get into what we're doing today on the show. That reminds me as well,
The weather is pretty cool. And this morning I saw someone driving like something was chasing him. And I was just saying in my mind, what kind of driving is this? You know, even the driver of the vehicle I was in was also feeling the same way. And I was just like, as we're both here thinking to ourselves that this person who's driving must just be a crazy person, which of course is usually what happens. When some other person is driving, it's like they're crazy when they're driving fast. You just imagine that that's a very mad person driving there. That's a maniac. But when the person is slow, you also find people complaining. They feel like this person does not know how to drive. Why are you driving so slowly? Please, whatever it is, whichever it is, just make sure that you get to where you're going to safe, okay? And not just your safety, but the safety of other road users. Very, very important. So drivers, please obey the traffic rules. Don't drive and drink. Don't drive and text. Don't drive and take calls with your hand on your phone on your ear. Please don't do that. People have to use hands-free these days. But some people, for whatever reason, just wouldn't do that hands-free. They still have their phone on their ears. And some people are in the habit of, hey, if you have a parent who does this, once they get into the vehicle and just turn on the ignition, that is the moment they grab their phone. Like, why didn't you call whoever you wanted to call before you got into your car? But for whatever reason, that's the moment you remember. Oh, I have not called, I have not texted, and you're supposed to be driving. Please don't do that. You're putting the lives of every other person on the road at risk, okay? Maybe you've got like 9 lives, but the rest of us, we have like 1. So please, thank you. Let's all be safe. All right, so in a bit, in about 5 minutes or so, we'll be getting into the PTA. And yes, we started something last week. We're continuing because I loved what happened and I want to hear more, okay? So you go to school or you just came out from a particular school. I want you to tell me if you could get something fixed in that school immediately, like get it fixed today or get it fixed like yesterday, like since last week, since last term. What is that one thing you will fix? Is it a toilet? Is it the hall for the students to gather? Is it your classroom? Or what exactly are you going to change or fix in your school? Okay, so I want you to send a message and let me know. So if you attend a public school, actually, you can give me the name of your school. All right, you can tell us the name of your school. But if it's a private school, nah, we don't need that. Okay, so you can only tell me the name of your school if it's a public school. All right, so send a message to 0904-956-5728. 0904-956-5728. So, hey, it's time for you to just think. It's your school wish list. What would you like to fix? What would you like to get fixed or changed in your school? We're talking structures right now. All right, send those messages and I will read them. And in a jiffy, I'm going to open the phone lines as well, so you can call in and let us hear from you. All right, I'm Connie the Air Lady. Get on our social media platforms and engage all our posts right there. Get on Instagram. We are at kids.fm.ng. Get on TikTok, on X, on Facebook. 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And of course, on YouTube, we are KidsFM Nigeria. 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That's www.kidsfm.ng. And tell everybody you know in the diaspora that, hey, you can just get on that website and listen to us. Listen to what we do here in Port Harcourt. All right? Don't miss it. Don't miss it for anything. Rockabye, baby. Clean Bandit, Jean Paul, Adam Marie coming right up. Stay tuned.

Anna Marie right there, Clean Bandits, Rockabye Baby. Okay, so let's rock together. And what are we doing? Oh yeah, you are telling me what you can fix or what would you rather have fixed in your school, all right? And that's because there's actually a lot that I'm pretty sure can be fixed in your school, okay? You know, sometimes things remain the same when those who are directly affected do not point it, excuse me, point

0: Okay, I'm seeing a message here. Okay, I'm going to take this. Let me see. All right. Hi, my name is Precious. The two, okay, you've got two. I like that. I'm asking for one, but she's got two for me. Two works. She says, the two main problem in my school. Is it going to go down? Uh-oh. Okay, the two main problems in my school are sports equipment and science lab equipment. Oh, sports equipment and science laboratory equipment. So that means those things do not exist in your school. You don't have them and you would like to have them in your school. Okay, okay. Thank you very much. All right, you can as well send in your own message as well. Send it to that number 0904-956-5728. And you can also call the number. The same number, 0904-956-5728. Your school wish list, that's what we're taking. So we've gotten the first message telling us sports equipment, laboratory equipment. Now that's a big deal. A real big deal. Yeah? Hello?
1: Hello.
0: Good morning.
1: Morning.
0: Good morning, sweetheart. What's your name?
1: My name is Jessica.
0: Jessica. Jessica, are you happy this morning?
1: Yes. Yes, I am.
0: I love that you're happy. All right, talk to me. Do you go to a public school?
1: Yes.
0: Okay. So tell us, what would you like changed in your school? And what's the name of your school?
1: My name was Community Senior Secondary School. But that's for you, I live in 1 year.
0: Okay.
1: Yeah. Anyway, yeah. So in my school, I would like to change the seat in my classroom.
0: The seats?
1: The seats, yes. And the roof. The ceiling is leaking. It's very full. Now we have to go back ourselves one side so that we will not be wet.
0: Whoa.
1: Yeah.
0: And this has been happening since when?
1: I'm not seeing school again. That was last year. But they are
0: okay.
1: Not changing up to now.
0: Oh.
1: Yes, I'm not schooling.
0: Interesting. Yeah. Thank you so much for sharing, darling. Thank you.
1: Thank you. Bye.
0: Bye. All right. For her, seats and ceiling. Leaking roof. That's what she says. All right. Thank you so much for sharing. Let's see more messages now. Hi, Connie. Honey, I'm not playing your song. We're having a very serious conversation, so you better join the conversation, okay? No song requests. That's not happening right now, okay? So is there something broken in your school that has been ignored for too long? Are your classrooms comfortable enough for learning? Are there things you would like to change in your school? Let's even look at the environment, you know, talking about hygiene as well. Do you have clean toilets? And apart from toilets, you know, usually when we're talking about toilets, water is another thing that goes hand in hand with toilets. Do you have water in your school? Yeah. Is there running water in that school you attend? Or do you guys like have to pay Marua to go and buy water? Buy like 4 gallons or 5. And nobody is allowed to use more than a particular apportioned quantity, you know? They now carry buckets and apportion water to each classroom. Every classroom gets 1 bucket of water or 2 buckets per day. So if you finish your own before time, that's it, you know? That's it. You are in trouble. So if you could improve hygiene in your school, what would you change first? Is it to make water available in your school? Or to ensure that you guys are using proper toilets? You know, there are some schools where they still do short puts. You know what's short put, Abby? You have to poo-poo inside nylon and I'll fling it somewhere. All right, you might not necessarily have to fling it, but yeah. You get the picture, right? I know, it doesn't really sound nice, but it's not about nice now, it's reality. That's what people are facing. That's what students are facing. They have to enter inside bush to do number 2. I like to call it number 3 though, because I feel like...

I feel like pee, urinate, sorry, yeah, pee, fart, and then poo-poo. Like, I like to call it number three, but, you know, some people call it number two. Good morning, I'm Favour from Port Harcourt. The major problem in my school is there are no enough lecture halls, seats, and toilets. Wow-woo! You don't have enough lecture halls, seats, and toilets? My goodness me. That is a big deal. Universities. Hello? Yeah. So students leave their hostels, leave their lodges, and you come into school for lectures and you are in trouble. You want to pee? Honey, you better find a bush. You're feeling really pressed. You want to do number two? You better have a friend in the hostel. Because if you don't, you're going back to your lodge or you're facing the bush. In this modern time. Okay. Thank you so much for that message right there. Good morning, Connie! She said, please call me sweet names now. I don't understand. What's happening? Mommy Mitchell, why should I call you sweet names? Mommy Mitchell, the sweets. Mommy Mitchell, the... Don't worry. I will improve my sweet name calling vocabulary. And then I'll come back for you. Mommy Mitchell, the great. Mommy Mitchell, the superstar mommy. Mommy Mitchell, like no other. Like, oh my God. Oh God. Anyway, she says, well, for my kids' school, I will like them to fix the home economics and sick bay room. Oh, okay. The home economics practical class, right, I guess. And then the sick bay room. She said her head, they shake now. That's a nice one. Yeah, thank you for mentioning those. I remember when I was in junior secondary school, though. I remember back then when we had our home economics practical, the teacher would come to the classroom with her stove and everything. It felt tacky. I wasn't really interested in what she was doing back then because, first of all, I don't like the smell of smoke. It's not just about me not liking it, you know. It just clogs my throat and so... Yeah, whatever they were doing, I wasn't really paying attention. Because the moment I see that stove, the lights, the fire come up, I'm like, okay, I'm no longer interested in what's about to happen. Yeah, she would fry those things, you know, show how to make meat pie and the rest of them. I did not learn. And I'm sure my school back then, they would say, oh, we have a very vibrant, a very functional, a very working, a very doing her job, home economics teacher. But come on, guys. We're having those practicals in the classroom, darling. We don't need fire in the classroom. There should be a particular room that's for home economics practicals, right? Yeah, that should be it. And then she's talking about the sick bay room. So that's more like where the kids get to stay when they're not feeling too well. And they're maybe administered first aid. And they get to rest until maybe the parents can come and get them. Or, yeah, till close of school so they can go home and get proper care. Yeah, if that place is not also properly fixed, it's a problem. Yeah, it's a problem. All right. So keep those messages coming. I'm really enjoying this. Thank you so much for joining in. So keep those messages coming. We are collating your school wish list. What would you like fixed or get fixed or changed in your school if you could do that immediately? The Black Eyed Peas, I got a feeling that today's gonna be a good day. Anyway, we're saying tonight's gonna be a good night, but today's gotta be a good day. Feeling like a party in here already. And it's a Thursday. Oh my God. Let's do this.

0: So call in and talk. Talk about your school and your wish list. What you wish to be changed. Okay, so we're still doing this. All right, send me those messages because I would really love to know. And of course, let everybody know what that thing is that if you could, you would fix or you will get fixed in your school. All right, so what is it? Is it like a particular faculty building? For those of you in the university, hello? Hello? Honey, good morning. Your voice is quite low.
1: My name is Shalom.
0: Okay. Did you say your name is Shalom or Sharon?
1: Shalom.
0: Perhaps you could say that again.
1: Shalom.
0: Shalom. Okay, I got it the first time though. All right, Shalom, darling. Where are you calling from?
1: I'm calling from Adaje.
0: That's beautiful. Are you happy this morning?
1: Yes, I'm happy.
0: I'm happy that you're happy, Shalom. So, Shalom, talk to me. What would you fix if you could in your school?
1: If I was in lab in my former school, which was government. Yeah, we don't even use the lab. None of the lab. They are just the...
0: Sorry, you said the name of the school is what again?
1: It was my former school. I would like to fix all the labs.
0: Oh, okay. And it was a government school, a public school, yeah?
1: Yes.
0: All right. What's the name of the school?
1: Government.
0: Are you touching something else while you're talking? Because I can't hear that part where you mentioned the name of the school.
1: Government Girls Secondary School,
0: Mokuta. Okay, so you said the laboratories.
1: Yes.
0: What was wrong with them?
1: We don't use them, they're just there.
0: Okay, let me get what you mean by we don't use them, they're just there. Is it like the rooms are just there, no equipment, or the equipment are there, but you don't use them?
1: No, some of them, they are equipment, some they're not equipment, but we don't use them.
0: So what was the problem? Did the school principal ever explain? Didn't you like have teachers who could handle it?
1: We do, but nobody goes to the lab.
0: And you students never asked?
1: No.
0: All right. Well, it's a good thing you're mentioning it now. Thank you so much. So that means the students who are there now are still not using it.
1: Yes.
0: All right. Thank you very much, Shalom. Thank you for sharing. All right, bye. Okay, so for her, it's the school laboratory, which of course she says, yeah, they actually do exist, but they're as good as non-existent because they're not in use. You know, it's like what I mentioned earlier, whereby, in some schools, they have the laboratory, they have the computer room, but nobody goes in there. Like the students, they don't even know how to use a computer. They've never touched a computer in their school. Why? Because the school principal does not want them to spoil anything. They will spoil it. What do you mean by they will spoil it? So why do you have those things? I mean, if they don't use them for a very long time, they will still spoil. So why were they donated in the first place? I mean, you get in there, you're seeing all those computers, they're all wrapped, covered, and you see those tags donated by the River State government or the local government chairman or by chief whoever by whatever NGO, and they're all there in that room, not in use ever. So why do you have those things if you're not going to use them? Like, really, why do you have them? Right? These are some of the things that make learning better for the students. If they know how to use a computer early enough, when it's time for them to do the JAMB, they will not need to go to some special center to start learning how to use a computer. It's a basic thing. Education at the public school level is free. Okay, I should say it's supposed to be free. And part of it is ensuring that the students get everything that they're supposed to get. So if the government has made something available, allow the students to use them. You monitor them. Find a modality. Find a way to make it happen. That's it. So looking at your school right now, for those of you who are even in private schools, Would you like more clubs? Maybe more sports, more music, more debate or creative activities in your school as well? There are so many things you could change in your school. There are so many things. If you could add one thing to make school life easier for students, what would it be? When I was in junior secondary school, it was a boarding school. If you asked anybody, they would tell you that it's to make the food, the boarders eat better. Yeah. Because they were not giving us some good meals. They were like, I think Sunday meals were like the only good things, especially the rice and stew. And that's because we were the ones that made the rice and stew ourselves. Sunday meals were prepared by the students. So that's like the only time I really enjoyed the food. But the every other thing was okay, or maybe the yam porridge. Yeah, I think that was that on Thursdays or something. Can't even remember. But every other thing was like, nah. Not working. Hi, good morning. It's Happiness. If I were to fix anything, it will be the tap and fan in the school. The name of the school, GSS, okay, in Aoda. And in my new school, if I were to fix anything, it will be the CCTV in the laboratory. Because inside the laboratory, the students' behavior are totally different. Oh, CCTV in the laboratory. I like this one as well. But how about the teachers? Like, is it that the students are allowed to get into that place and nobody actually monitors them? Because they are children. Don't forget that part. They need someone to monitor them. Someone has to be on them to ensure that they're not spoiling things. But that CCTV, definitely that would work. If you spoil anything, we get your parents to fix it. Yeah. And so the parents will now start warning their children. If you go to school, if they say, sit down, don't touch things. All right. So what are those things that could make learning even better for you in your school? You can call in though. I'm still taking calls. 0201-226-3352. 0201-226-3353. And send a message to 0904-956-5728. Okay. So call in and share with us. All right. Remember, if you're attending a public school, tell us the name. But if it's a private school, you're going to have to keep it private, right? Yeah. Okay. You're not mentioning the name if it's a private school. You can mention the name if it's a public school. Those of you who are in the universities, you can also send a message. Someone was telling me something about some other universities in town, in the city. And they're saying, oh, our lecture halls are overcrowded. Even when you get there by 6 a.m., it's already full. You can't see it. You're standing all through. And there are no toilets for you to use. Crazy. Really crazy stuff. Really crazy stuff. And it keeps happening. And the school authorities, they know. Sometimes they actually do know. Because I heard, I was having a conversation with a student. And she was telling me how they've written so many times to the school authorities and nothing has been done. And they're staying in a dilapidated building for lectures. I'm like, what? Are you for real? How come? And that keeps happening. So like I said earlier, this is more like an opportunity for you to respectfully call things out. If you want something changed, you gotta scream it. I need this thing changed. All right. You can call 0904-956-5728. That's the number you should be calling, actually. Call that one. I think it's more stable. All right. 0904-956-5728. One more time. 0904-956-5728. And you can also send a message to that same number. All right. Thank you. Hello. Hello. Okay. You can call back if you can. Thank you very much. Don't give up. Just keep calling. The phone lines are good. Okay? Thank you. And I'm still taking those messages, so please send in your message as well. I'm going to take them.

0: All right. So if you could get one thing fixed or changed in your school immediately, what would it be? Let's add something to our school wish list. We're adding a lot of things now. Laboratories, I'm like topping the list this morning. Laboratories here and there. And functional fans. Hello.
1: Good morning, Mom.
0: Hi, good morning. What's your name?
1: I'm Delight.
0: Hey, Delight. I like your name. Where are you calling from?
1: I'm calling from Malo.
0: From Malo, that's good. Are you happy this morning, Delight?
1: Yes, Ma, I'm happy.
0: I like that you're happy, Delight. So delightful. All right, Delight, talk to us. Which school is that and what do you want to change? Is it a public school?
1: It's a private school.
0: Okay, so we're not going to have to name names right now. So tell us what you would like to fix.
1: What I would like to fix is not about buildings or whatever.
0: Okay.
1: This school only changes teachers like as if years. Every time. They always change teachers every time. And students always complain about it. And that they are not always understanding some subjects because of how they normally change teachers in the school.
0: Wow.
1: And also, practicals are not always
0: available.
1: Yes, they are not always available. That's what I want to change in my school. If there was a opportunity.
0: All right, thank you. And that school is in Alo.
1: Yes, ma'am.
0: Oh, wow. All right. Is it popular?
1: Yes, ma'am. Is it popular?
0: Okay. All right. Thank you so much for sharing. Thank you.
1: Thank you, ma'am.
0: Okay. So that's it for her. Changing teaching staff, changing teachers, like you're changing clothes every day. It actually does affect teaching and learning a lot. We've had that conversation right here on the PTA. I think it was Dr. Waduna who actually joined, who was my resource guest for that conversation when we talked about changing teachers. You know, it's really a problem. Some schools don't really understand it. Yeah. And it keeps happening. That needs to stop happening. So just imagine, you come to school, like, you start the term with a particular teacher. You're trying to learn that teacher's pattern. You're trying to get the teacher to also learn and understand you, the way you receive. And by the time you're beginning to establish all of that in your relationship with the teacher and the communication pattern, and before you know it, there's a new teacher. It's crazy. I don't even want that happening. I don't want to start my term with one teacher and the next thing, I'm seeing another teacher taking the same subject. Come on. Unless the next teacher is like super brilliant and much, much, much, much, much better than the old one. If not, But doing it even frequently, that is a huge red flag. But then how do you even find out if a school does that a lot before you enroll your kids? We'll get to have a conversation like that. Thank you so much for sharing all that you've shared so far. We're continuing this. So, yes. You're going to be sharing things that you would like fixed in your school because there are so many schools, there are so many students, and there are so many things that need fixing or changing in our schools, all right? So join me next hour, 10 o'clock is already upon us. What is coming up? Oh, wow. We started a conversation last week about oversharing on social media. We're continuing today and we're taking it even more seriously. Stick around. It's the Break Time Show. I'm Connie the Air Lady.
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6: Oh, hello, Mr. Wolf.

Scripts Hall of Fame right there. And yeah, 10:07. Let's sit. Not in the Hall of Fame, though. But some people actually want to sit there with or without consent from the right people. Okay, but here it is, the family roundtable, and we are talking about oversharing. All right, oversharing on social media, oversharing family information on social media. Is social media making families unsafe? So today's conversation is a continuation from last week. We introduced the topic about, you know, oversharing online, and we talked about who the posting freak is in your home and the content creator of the family. But today, we will be getting real serious right now, okay? Years ago, families actually kept almost everything private. Like, almost everything was private. Barely anything was out there in the open, just like that. People only got to know things about you or got inside information only if they visited. And sometimes, even if they visited physically, you could still keep some things away from them. If you don't want them to know, they don't know. But these days, we know everything. We know everything. Some good, some unnecessary, some cringy. Yeah, we actually do. So we are posting birthdays, we're posting morning routines, get ready with me's that are all over the social media these days. We're posting schools and taking our children to school, even with their uniforms on. We're posting vacation locations. You know, we travel to somewhere and everybody gets to know you went there with your family, even while you're there. You're posting everything. Your children dancing in the sitting room, your children quarreling amongst themselves or between themselves. Hospital visits, everything is on social media. Even live videos from inside our homes are happening. So have families become too open online? Are we unknowingly putting our loved ones at risk? Because some experts are saying that when it comes to oversharing in the family, it's not just a social media annoyance. It can become a real privacy and safety problem. Especially when you're sharing personal moments, you're sharing routines, you're sharing locations, or even your children's photos. Maybe not just your children's photos, but generally posting children's photos without clear consent. And honestly, many people do not even realize the danger of what they're doing. So they're doing it anyway. So then let me ask you though, when you post, whether it's your child or your children in their school uniform, or your house, or your car, or your travel plans, like going to the village, or some vacation, or whatever it is. Or maybe your child bathing or sleeping. When you're posting family members having disagreements, when you're posting your child crying or children crying or a child crying, when you're even posting your daily routines, who are you posting for? Like, who exactly are you posting for? Are you posting it so that your friends can see it? Are you posting it so that your followers can see it? Are you posting it so that your extended family members can see it? Or even the family members who are also affected or who are even a part of the video can see it online? Are you posting it for validation? Are you posting it for memory's sake? You know, want to create memories that we can always come back to? Are you posting it to make money? People are making money these days from content creation, right? But then, do you remember to ask yourself, who else may be watching and observing instead of just scrolling and moving on? Who else could be doing that? Now, one of the biggest conversations online right now is something called share renting. So instead of saying parenting, you say share renting. So that is when parents constantly post their children online. Some parents post everything.
Some others completely hide their children's faces. I don't know if you've noticed, probably you've seen some celebrities blur their children's faces or cover them with emojis. And you hear some people say something like, my child is too young to even consent to being online. And some others, it's more like, what's the big deal? It's just pictures. Their children now, what's there? So our major question is it okay to post children online without their consent? So daddies and mommies, uncles and aunties, extended family members, village people, yard members, compound people, everybody get in here. Let's talk. Is it okay to post children online without getting clear consent? Clear consent could be from the parents of the child. Clear consent could be from the child as well, depending on their age. I mean, we're just talking about posting pictures, right? We're not talking about some other serious stuff. Much more serious stuff. Everything is serious, actually. But by serious, I'm talking about getting into intimacy with a child. You don't get consent from a child to get intimate with them. So that one is a no-no. We're just talking about posting pictures online. If that human being is not up to 18 years old, that's a child. According to Nigeria, 18 is when we can say you are now an adult. But if you are less than 18, you are 17 years and 5 months. You're not 18 yet. You're still a child. All right? So don't say, I got consent from them now. That's a child, actually. Okay. So you've heard the question, so we can get into this already. You can send me a message and let me know. Is it okay to post children online without getting clear consent? And who are we even getting the consent from? Should both parents agree before posting a child's pictures online? Is this something that is up for discussion? Is this something that you think a father and a mother should actually discuss and agree on? Or is this something that's... Now, two of them get picking. Anybody can post anything. What is there? You know, there are some couples, right, that one of them might just not be a social media person. Some people don't even like to have their pictures taken. Like, you can barely find a picture of them, a recent photo. You can't even find a personal picture. The only time you find them in a picture is when it's a group photo. And sometimes they are literally forced to take that picture. So imagine a spouse is like that, wouldn't want their pictures taken, and they don't even have an account that is functional on social media. They open Facebook because everybody's opening Facebook. You go and check, and the last post was in 2013. And that was their birthday in 2013. Or maybe it was even a birthday... Birthdays from friends in 2025. You can't see anything that they've posted by themselves on that page, showing that this person is not really interested in social media. But then the other person, their spouse, is interested in social media and is posting everything and anything. Should there be a conversation about what we should post about, especially our children, on social media? Is it something parents should both discuss? If someone posted a conversation you thought was private online, how would it make you feel? You know, these days people have conversations and then next thing you're seeing screenshots. Yeah, we names are blurred out, all right? Especially when it's not something really very sensitive like that. Names are blurred out. But if you were having a conversation with someone on WhatsApp, for example, and you felt or thought, okay, it's just both of us having this conversation, and you didn't know that this person was going to put it out on social media or maybe put it out on their status. Oh, and mind you, these days, WhatsApp status, it's not just your status. That's not just where that particular post is going to. Depending on whether you've set it, you could set it and what you post on your status goes to your Facebook, goes to your Instagram. What's that thing called? The 24-hour thing. Anyway, so you can also go as far as Instagram, as far as Facebook, right? So you've had this conversation with this person and it's there. It's on social media. How would it make you feel? Would you feel okay or would you feel like really disappointed? And then, should schools post students online without parental consent?
we're all doing content these days. And I see a lot of schools getting online and, you know, doing stuff and showing online. There are parents who actually do not want the pictures of their children online. They don't have it on any of their pages. And so maybe you come visiting, oh, baby is born, baby is looking beautiful, baby is looking sweet. Oh, my womb, my ovaries. And you take a picture of someone's child and you post it online. So let's say it's something you do or you did and the parents call you out and they're like telling you to put down that picture, remove it. How would it make you feel if you were the auntie or the uncle or friend of this person? You're like, ha, I went to visit my friend who took a picture with their baby and I posted on my status. Now she's telling me I should remove it. What kind of thing is this one now? What kind of embarrassment is this? Okay, leave English. But tell me what you're going to do. But let's talk though. 08-0904-956-5728. You can call that number. You can send a message to that number. Let's talk. You can also call 0201-226-3352. 0201-226-3353. In case you've experienced any of those things, let me know, share with us, and let's know how. Which side were you on? Were you on the side of the doer? Doer. What is that? Or you were on the side of the receiver. By receiver, I mean, I don't want to call you a victim. Yeah, because it's not like something bad happened to you. Unless something bad actually really did happen, then okay, fine. Perhaps you were a victim. Oh, yeah. But let's talk though. I would love to hear from you. All right. So send me those messages right now and I will read them. Willow Smith is whipping her hair back and forth. Take a listen.

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1: Beyonce with Kid and her daughter on that one. 10:31 right now. That's the time. And yeah, we're still here. It's the Break Time Show on 101.7 Kids FM. I'm Connie, the LA Day. And right now on the Family Roundtable, are you well sat? You should be well sat for this conversation because it's a very, very serious conversation we're having right now. Talking about oversharing online. I mean, experts are warning that even harmless looking posts about your children, about locations, about routines, or even family events can make it easier for people like, no, not people, for devilish people like scammers or identity thieves to target your household. So that means something as simple as posting your child's school uniform and their school badge, showing your house gate with the number on it and everything, tagging your location live, announcing travel plans or vacation plans, you know, just letting people know your routines. It can expose your family. So just imagine posting that, oh, we're traveling to Abuja for 1 week. Now, in your mind, it's more like we're excited about this, right? But for someone who's criminally minded, what they heard is house is empty. House is empty. So I could go in there and do what I want to do. Or you can say something about where your kids will be at for some boot camp or whatever. Another person might actually use that particular information to like scam people or fake some emergency calls to maybe family members or other people who may not be able to reach you very quickly, claiming that, oh, something happened to your son, they need money and you're not able to answer them. And someone might just be thinking, oh, okay, he actually said their child, maybe something happened on the way, maybe something. Yeah, a criminally minded person is thinking that way. But you're not. I mean, it's a very, very, very innocent post. Harmless post. But to a criminally minded person, that's all the information they need. So experts say that small details can make it easier for strangers to piece together where someone is, what they do, and when they are most vulnerable. I mean, I had a security training some time ago, and one of the things they mentioned is don't use the same route every day. And the same thing should apply to your social media accounts. Don't do the same routine kind of posting every time. Sometimes you just stay off. Sometimes you don't do the same kind of postings. You do something entirely different and just keep at it. And it confuses the person, confuses the people it needs to confuse. They can't say, okay, this is her, this is she, this is him, this is the way they do things, this is the way they are. You can't piece things together. So, I'm still asking that question and I want to hear from you. So get in here and let's talk. Is it okay to post children online without their consent? Parents, schools, family members, loved ones generally post children online. And sometimes I'm not really asking for consent from anybody. I took the picture with her. I took the picture with the baby. I took the picture. It's my face that is also showing in that picture. So I can post it. Is it okay? 0201-226-3352. It doesn't actually have to be a baby. I've told you who a child is. I've given you the age limits or the age brackets. It's from 0 to 17 in Nigeria. So if the person is over 17, that's an adult. But if the person is 17 and below, you're dealing with a child. Okay? 0201-226-3352. 0201-226-3353. And then you can also call 0904-956-5728. 0904-956-5728. You can call any of those numbers or send a message to the 0904-956-5728. That's the number where you can send your messages to. You can also call that same number. I feel like I'm rapping. Jesus Christ. Slow down. Okay, I'm sorry. I'm slowing down now. Oh my goodness, it's amazing. All right, so if you are a parent and you like to post your children's pictures, you can also let me know, or let us know, you know, why you normally do it. For some people, it's for memories' sake. They're trying to create memories. Mommy Mitchell, join the conversation and stop beefing me. What's happening? Leave me alone. She said I should go and join rappers. Oh my God. Very funny. All right. So, for some parents, all right, when they post pictures of their kids or their family members, it's for memories' sake. They're trying to create memories. And I've actually heard someone say that. You want to save a picture, you want to save a video, you want to save any of those things, put it on Facebook, put it on this place. At least even if you don't have space in your phone, it will still be there for you to go back to. So, why are you posting? Are you posting because you want to inspire people? Are you posting because you want to create some kind of awareness, preserve memories, bring joy? Or are you trying to expose abuse? Because sometimes people actually post stuff happening in their families because they want to expose abuse. 0201-226-3352. And when you call in, stay on the line. The phone lines are good. Hello. Good morning.
2: Hello. Good morning.
1: Good morning. Oh, Ibrahim, welcome aboard.
2: Thank you.
1: All right, I'm listening. Go on.
2: For me, I think before you post a picture of a child, you should first get that child's consent. Because of me, I don't know where people actually post my picture on social media platforms. It's not that, even though it's your phone, or even though it's your property, before you take a picture with that child, you might have asked, can I take a picture with you? So it does not, what's difficult in there asking the child, can I also post this picture if I want to? Or let me say you're taking a picture, and then the person walked past, and the person says got captured in the photo. I mean, and that person did not know. If it's possible, you can also ask the person, because that person might not be expecting the face to show on what you were doing, or the person did not really know what you were doing. So it's best to ask for a consent, because most people do not like their face on social media. Most people do not like putting their lifestyle or anything about them in social media. They just like to live a peaceful and distinctive lifestyle.
1: Interesting. Thank you so much for sharing, Ibrahim.
2: Thank you very much.
1: All right. So he says consent is very, very important. You should ask me. You don't just take pictures of me and put out on social media. What if I don't like it? What if I don't want to be in there or out there? My best friend was crying that she was hungry. I gave her my snacks money and I stayed hungry. My name is Goodness. Goodness, what is this about? Am I reading the wrong thing? I think I'm reading the wrong message. I'm going to have to go back. Let me be sure. This message is for me. Because I don't know why I'm reading about sharing money with your best friend. That should definitely not be for me. Yeah, I knew it. Wasn't for me. Okay. 0201-226-3352. 0201-226-3353. So beyond, whether it is okay or not to share children's pictures online, okay? Remember, I also painted a picture, and I'm still painting that picture again. So now, let me just do it again. So just imagine that you visited a family friend and you took pictures with their kids or their child, and then you post it on your social media account. Maybe it was even just a WhatsApp status, because sometimes WhatsApp status feels like, okay, it's not much people, it's just a close circle. But if you have connected it to your Instagram and your Facebook, it's not a close-knit circle anymore. You have told everybody. All right. And so you just posted it up there just to let everybody know that your little niece or nephew or your friends or your godchild, whether they told you it's your godchild or not. Okay. Or maybe this your friend's child just turned 3 or 4 or 5 or 10 and you're posting it on social media. You were there for the party and or whatever. It could be anything. And so your friend reaches out to you and says, oh, please take down that picture. I don't like having my kids' pictures on social media. Maybe you've never even thought about it. It's never really registered in your mind that these kids, they're not on social media. Their pictures are not on social media. Because you're used to seeing your friend's pictures on social media, maybe you didn't even notice that the pictures they had, or she or the parents had with the kids, that their faces were blurred. Maybe you didn't even notice. And right now they're letting you know that it's a no-no. Don't put our children's picture out there. How would you react to that? Are you going to be apologizing? Are you going to be feeling embarrassed? Are you going to be feeling bad? Because I just want to know, well, what would you think about those people that actually live their lives that way? Some people don't like to have their kids' pictures on social media. Let's hear from Mommy Mitchell.
3: Hello, Connie. Good morning.
1: Hello.
3: Talking about your, the topic of today. Do you know I posted a picture where I was shedding tears? Why? Oh, the news about Alex. So I felt so emotional. I was crying like a baby. I was sobbing like a baby. So I don't know what pushed me. I just on my WhatsApp and took a picture. Like, if I knew myself, like, Joe, what is going on? Joe, what happened? I was just seeing messages. What's going on? Joe, what happened? What happened? I even lied that it was one of my closest that died.
1: Ha.
3: Because somebody will be like, is it because of that guy that you're crying? So,
1: does he know you?
3: It's because of Alex. That is my fan. I love the guy acting and the rest of it. So for me, there's not everything I post in social media. Mostly what I post in social media, like, as I said earlier last week, I can post when I'm in a new place and the place is so fascinating, the place is so beautiful, the building is so amazing, or when I'm celebrating my kid's birthday, or when they are doing well in school, or when they are doing something different, like I want to show the world, like, see my kids, they are doing well. Sometimes when I'm teaching them, they are getting it to see, I'll put it on WhatsApp, like, yeah, my kids are doing well. I'm so proud of them. But my husband, you know, social media type, if you come to my house, you don't see my husband's picture. La, la, la, la, la.
1: Wow.
3: You can just scroll, but he's never a social media type. He does not like picture. Honestly, he doesn't. But me, I'm that type, but it's not everything, as I told you earlier. I can post when I go out with my kids. I can post somewhere that is cool, fine, fascinating. When they are doing well, when they are celebrating something in school. Some amazing things online. Yeah, that is my own thoughts. Thank you.
1: All right. Thank you very much. Okay. So she said she posted a video of herself crying after she received the news of the demise of the Nollywood actor Alex Akubo, and people were asking her what happened. She now started lying that it was a close friend. Anyway, but she's already told us why she actually posts stuff on social media, right? It has to be maybe when her kids are doing well, just to let the world know that, yeah, my kids are intelligent, yeah, my kids are sharp. So let the world know that my kids are sharp. Okay, so let's hear from you though. If you've ever been in a situation where you posted someone's pictures or even their child's picture and the person was not just having it, the person was not happy about it, and they reached out to you to tell you to shut it down, remove it. How did you react to that? If that has never happened to you, imagine that happening to you. How would that make you feel? All right? Or someone posting a picture of you that you don't want to be on social media. You don't want to be out there. Sometimes you might actually be in a space with some people and they make pictures, they take pictures of you. And the next thing you're seeing it on social media. Would you tell them to take it down or would you just let it fly? But the major one today is that focus we have on our children, because most times when it comes to children, parents just feel like they have 100% authority. So they can choose, they can decide, and that's it. The child has no say. I know some couples whose baby pictures or babies or children's pictures are not on social media. It's a conversation they had from the get-go. We're not putting them out on social media. When they are of age and they choose to be on social media, good and fine. We create some kind of cloud space or something where they put the children's pictures. It's there for them. So when they grow up and they decide, okay, we want to put this thing out there, yeah, you've got you have that thing, so you can put it out there on social media. But it's not now, not from us. You have to be of age to decide for yourself. So is it okay to post children's pictures, make videos of them and put it on social media without their consent? Remember, a child cannot consent. A child cannot give you consent. So when you are saying, I asked and the child said, okay, you don't know what you're saying, because a child cannot give you consent. So what does it mean to even get consent from a child? It means the child has gone past the age of being a child to give you that consent, right? But another way you can get consent from a child is to ask their parents, because they are the ones who are taking care of them. They're the ones who are providing care to their children. I'm seeing another message here from Mommy Mitchell. She says, one of my parents' daughters was used as an advertisement in his studio without the parents' consent, and it was displayed outside along the road. Amma, is the audacity for me. When the woman saw it, she was very furious. Immediately, he removed it. Okay, that was... Okay, that's crazy. Anyway, someone has done something like that to me before. It was a studio I went to take pictures. Took pictures of me. You haven't even sent me my pictures. I haven't even posted it. Next thing I'm seeing it on your status, I'm like, excuse you? Whose birthday is it? Yours or mine? Take it down. I wasn't nice about it. You had to take them down because, what is that? I paid you already. Give me my pictures. Don't post it on your own page. I don't care. You're trying to get people to come and patronize you. Remove my pictures. I paid you. You're not paying me for what you're doing. Okay. But I understand that one. That is really, really crazy though. Putting out someone's picture. It's almost like putting out someone's picture online without their consent, right? Especially when you're not that close. But if you were really close, it's your friend, it's your colleague, it's someone that, you know, you're pretty close to. Yeah, then it's okay. But when it comes to children's pictures, sometimes schools hold events and they do some things, right? And they take pictures of students, they make videos of them, and they put it out on social media. Are they supposed to get express, clear consent from the parents of these children before putting these things out on social media? Or is it okay to say, oh, we're taking pictures of all the students, so everybody is covered? What if, like really, what if that child's parents, maybe they're some kind of secret agent, and that's one way you could put their life in jeopardy and even their job? Yeah, well, I watch all those kind of movies, you know. I just like those kind of movies a lot. And then it helps you to realize that, okay, life is not black and white the way you see it. It's different for different people. You say, my school, they don't ask for parents' consent. Yeah, I know schools actually do that, and that's why I'm putting this out there. So let me know, parents. Let's hear it from you. Send a message, call in, and talk. All right? Because back then, families did not reveal a lot. Sometimes dangerous secrets were buried. Some families were doing some really bad stuff and they got away with it. But these days, families are revealing too much. There's no balance in some places. No secrecy. They're just oversharing. Putting out things that sometimes you just wonder, why is this one out there? Like, why? Like, really, why? So, can we even look at some of the simple things you could do or simple ways to protect your family's privacy online? Yes, we're going to look at that, but I still want to hear from you. Talk to me. I want to know if parents should get consent before they even post their child's pictures. Is it also something they should discuss as parents and decide on? And then, is it okay from any angle to have children's pictures online without the consent, a clear Consent. Listen, that's a song, and it's by Beyonce. Take a listen. I'll be back. Send those messages though to 0904-956-5728. I'm Connie the Air Lady. Keep a look right here. Listen.

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9: All right. Don't miss that party coming up next 2 weeks, yeah?
10: Mm-hmm.
9: It's the Children's Day party in the garden. You don't want to miss it for anything in the world. All right, remember, I told you earlier, I'm telling you again, if you are a vendor and, of course, you've got stuff you would like parents to buy, families to buy. So that means if you're a vendor who actually deals in stuff that you're sure that families would need, yeah, please don't miss it. Put a call through and have that conversation about how you can actually bring your things over and display them on that day. And if you are a brand and you can get to partner with us as well, do well to put that call through right now. Don't wait till next week. Do it today. Do it now. Do it now. 0809-993-0149. That's all you need to do. Just call that number and yeah, get all the modalities checked and be a part of it. Okay, so we're wrapping up right now. We'll be talking about oversharing. All right, Mommy Mitchell, I see your message. I'm going to respond to that. Okay, yeah. So that's another thing. We have a pageantry coming up as well. It's going to be happening on that particular day. So if you want your kids to be a part of the pageantry, send a message on WhatsApp using the hashtag. I need to get the hashtag so that I'm sure of what I'm saying. All right, because so this is how it works. If you use the hashtag, it means at any time of the day, we can just pull it up, okay? And we'll be able to get all the messages of everyone who said they want to be a part of the pageantry. So you use the hashtag Shining Star. Shining Star hashtag. It's one word, not Shining Space Star. No. Shining Star as one word. Include it in your message. Send it right there on WhatsApp to 0904-956-5728. Just do that and get your kids involved, all right? So what do you even need, though? I think you just need two outfits showcasing your tribe. Something bright and flowery. Yeah? So just get ready for that, okay? Thank you. So let's wrap this up. I'm going to tell you more about that during the fun time on the show today. Okay? So, remember, this is more like something you should have at the back of your mind. You should have one thing that you will never post online about your family. Have one thing. Tell yourself, I'm never going to post something like this about my family. And then another question you should be asking yourself is, if social media disappeared today, would your family still know how to connect without performing for an audience? Lights, camera, action. And then you start acting. Is that the only way you get to come together as a family? All right. But hey, remember, privacy is not wickedness. Openness is not always wisdom. So avoid oversharing. Create a balance. It's not everything they should put out on social media. All right. Thank you so much. So we're moving on to something else, which is what? Ooh, fun time. Fun time is going to be so much fun. Scramble is coming right up. I've got some words out here for you, and you're going to have to give me five words for those who are calling. But for those who are texting, of course, you know, now as usual, it has to be 10 over 10. 11 a.m. on the DOT. I'm Connie the Air Lady, and this is the Break Time Show.
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0: The millennials will love me so much right now. I know. I know you guys do. I know you do. I know you do. Oh my goodness. That was Tevin Campbell with Can We Talk? You know? Yeah. These days, I don't know what you guys actually say to someone you see and you like. Hi, guys. So how do you guys do it these days? Like, really? The other time, someone was like asking me, what's your name? I'm like, I don't understand. Which one is what's your name? What do you mean by what's your name? Aren't you supposed to introduce yourself first? Which one is what's your name? Are you a policeman? Even if you're a policeman, are you not supposed to show me that you're a policeman and let me know? Some people really don't know how to approach a lady. You see a lady you like and you're already telling yourself, this one that she's looking like this. If I talk to her now, we should not be feeling pompous. Be nice. Okay? When in doubt, act intelligent. Don't leave out. I mean, in the corporate office, they would always say, when in doubt, leave out. But here, when in doubt, act intelligent. And one of the ways to act intelligent is to say your own name. Say your name first. And then ask her name. May I know your name, please? Can I talk to you, please? You can say, can we talk for a minute? Yeah, put a time frame to it. For a minute. Or you can say, can we talk for like 2 minutes? Don't say, give me like 10 minutes. 10 minutes is sounding like 1 hour. I ain't giving you 10 minutes of my time. That's a lot of time. Even though I know it's not a lot, but you know. Gotta be a girl. What am I doing? I don't know. Oh my God. Okay, where were we? Okay, yeah, exactly. It's still Scramble that we're playing on Fun Time right now. So if you have sent me messages, I'm going to read them. But let's get to the phone lines because I've got like tons of words and scrambled words on my script. And so I need you to try them. Try some of them out, okay? So call in, and this is how it works. Remember, I give you a couple of scrambled letters, and then you give me like 5 words from those scrambled letters, okay? You're going to form five words, those who are calling, though. So when you're forming your 5 words, the 5th one is going to be the scrambled letters all together as 1 word, okay? And then for what we're doing, it's not when you call, you now tell me F for fisherman, S for soup. No, you need to form the words from all the letters that I gave you. You can't form words from anywhere. It's not, what does F, nah, that's not how it works. Okay, I'm sure you understand. I want to believe you understand. You understand. Connie, yeah, be serious. All right, I'm serious. 0201-226-3352, 0201-226-3353. You can call any of those numbers, or you can also call 0904-956-5728 0904-956-5728. And for those who are still texting, the letters are F for fish, S for a soup, U for udara, P for pear, L for lemon, R for, okay, I'm stuck now, for rabbit, E for egg, P again for pineapple, O for orange, U for, another U for udara. Okay, so now there you have it. Give me 10 words, 9 different words, and then the 10th one is a combination of all those letters put together as 1 word. Are you doing that already? 0904-956-5728. Okay, so who's calling? Let's do these ones. I've got some other letters apart from this particular one I just gave out now on air. Okay. So if you call in and the lines are not connecting, stay there. We're good. Hi.
1: Hi.
0: Good morning, sweetheart. What's your name?
1: Good morning. It's Precious.
0: Precious. Precious, where are you calling from?
1: Rumobiakani.
0: Okay, Precious, when you called in, you sounded like you were ready for this. All of a sudden, your voice started going down. What happened? Did someone enter the room?
1: Really.
0: Nothing really. You're fine, yeah? Okay, Precious.
1: Yeah.
0: So, are you happy?
1: Yes, I'm happy.
0: Okay, people. Precious is happy. Did you hear that? Okay, Precious, let's do this. I've got the letters here for you. So you're going to take down the letters. Remember, you're repeating the letters after me. So let's start. Letter C for cat. Presh, are you still there?
1: Hello.
0: Okay, did you get the first letter?
1: Yeah, yeah, yeah.
0: Letter C. C for cat. C for China. C for cook.
1: Letter C for cook.
0: Okay, so just tell me the letter. Forget the four. All right, the next letter is letter A. A for apple. Hey, apple.
1: Letter A.
0: I for ice cream.
1: Letter I.
0: H for house.
1: Letter H.
0: Another A for alaba. C for China, of course.
1: Letter C.
0: R for reverse.
1: Letter R.
0: And A for ahoda. All right, you're correct, baby. So let's go now. It's time for you to give me those words. You're giving me five. Let's go.
1: Okay, so we have car.
0: That's C-A-R, car. Mm-hmm.
1: We have

0: Uh-oh, what is happening? Precious, are you still there? Do you need help?
1: Yes.
0: Okay, so do you have someone there who can help you?
1: No, no one's around, actually.
0: No one is around to help you?
1: Yes.
0: Oh. But look at those words again. I mean, look at those letters again. I'm pretty sure that if you looked well, you're going to find many words. Like many, many, many, many, many, many, many, many, many, many words. Oh my God! Precious! Time is up, darling. Time is up. Oh, you're going to have to call me back. Or send me a message. Okay, so who is going to rescue Precious? Okay, if you think you can rescue her, then you're going to have to call in. And I'm giving you the same set of letters, scrambled letters, and you give me like 5 words. In fact, the words I've reduced for you. So she gave me car. So that means you have 4 to go. All right, so 3 different words. And the 4th one will be a combination of all those letters as one word. Can you do this? I will rescue you. Should I play that song? We going into the spirits? Be in the spirits. We're not being in the spirits. We're playing a game right now. It's playtime. It's fun time, actually. That's what we call it. Hello.
2: Hello, good morning.
0: Good morning. What's your name?
2: Esther.
0: Esther, Esther. Great to have you here, Esther. Okay, Esther, let's do this. Do you want to rescue Precious or you just want to go with yours?
2: I'll go with mine.
0: Ah, like that. She wants to do her own thing. I like it. Okay, okay. So let's go now. The letters for you, scrambled letters for you are letter G for God.
2: G.
0: Letter L for lion.
2: L.
0: Letter I for ice cream.
2: I.
0: Letter T for today. Oh my God, no! That did not happen! All right, sweetie, you're going to have to call me back, okay? Now, for those who listened, if you listened and you took note of the letters I gave Esther, was it Esther? No, not Esther. Esther is the last person. Precious, all right? And you want to save her, remember, you have just 4 words to go. She gave us 1, so you're going to have to work with the rest. Hello?
3: Hello.
0: Hi, good morning. What's your name?
3: It's Precious, baby.
0: Oh, Precious called back to rescue herself. Okay, I like this. So, are you ready to play now?
3: Yes, let's play.
0: Yes, let's play. Take it away, darling.
3: We have car.
0: You already gave me car. That's 1.
3: Okay.
0: So, for every word you give me, could you please spell it so that I'll be sure of what you're saying, okay? Are you still there?
3: H-A-I-R.
0: Is that what you said?
3: Yes.
0: That's hair. Okay, hair. That's 2.
3: A-I-R.
0: Air. A-I-R. Okay. So you're doing the 5th one now. Okay, yeah, the 4th one. Yeah, keep it coming.
3: P-A-I-R.
0: P. Oh, C-H-A-I-R, cheer. Okay, okay, let's do this. The very last one, all the letters together in one word. Oh my God, time is about to be up. Precious! Oh no! Oh my god. Oh my god. Time up. Time up, precious. Okay. But thank you so much, especially for calling me back. I mean, that was super, super, super cool. Thank you so much for calling back. All right, darling. Have a nice day. Hello.
2: It's Esther.
0: Oh, you also called back. Okay. That's a good one. All right, Esther, did we finish? Did I finish with the letters?
2: No.
0: Oh, my goodness. Okay, so I'm just going to run through it again and let's see what you got. Letter G for God.
2: G.
0: L for lion.
2: L.
0: I for ice cream.
2: I.
0: T for table.
2: C.
0: B for baby.
2: B.
0: O for orange.
2: O.
0: N for nose.
2: Nose. N.
0: R for rivers.
2: R.
0: And U for umbrella.
2: U.
0: Okay. Now it's time to hear from you. Time starts now.
2: R-U and run.
0: Okay, run.
2: B-O-R-N, born.
0: Born.
2: T-U-R-N, torn.
0: Did you say T-U-R-N? Okay, turn. Okay, turn. Yes, go on. Keep it coming. There's more. Where that came from?
2: N-O-T, not.
0: N-O-T, not. And it's time for the last one. All the letters as one word. I'm waiting. What did you say? I'll give you a clue. It starts with letter T.
2: T.
0: Letter T for table. Starts with that. Letter T for table. It's about problem.
2: Okay.
0: Time is up.
2: Oh.
0: Time is up. Oh my God. All right, Esther. Thank you so much. Thank you very much, Esther. I mean, a round of applause for you. That was a great attempt. A very, very good one. Thank you. All right. So think it through. Now that I've given you that clue, starts with letter T and it's about problem. So what do you think it is? Put it together and come up with something. Uh-oh. Did I just end this call? My sincere apologies, darling. I didn't mean to do that. That was a mistake. Ugh. What was I thinking? Okay. You can call back though, 0904-956-5728. You can also send a message to that number, or you can call 0201-226-3352. Those are the numbers. How many minutes do I have? I think I should get to the messages already, because there are plenty. Plenty messages here. Uh-huh. Okay, let's see. Okay. Mommy Mitchell, I'm going to start with yours. I can't take any more calls, I think. Can I? Nah. Let's work with this time that we have. All right. So. Mommy Mitchell, your message is making me laugh. Did you say Super Lulu? What's that? Okay. So let me start. The letters I gave. Let me find the letters I gave you. So that I will not be bamboozled. Where are you? Okay. FS. Ooh, don't move. Don't move. Stay there. FSUPLREPOU. And Mommy Mitchell gave us son. Well, there is no N. Up. What I gave you was not super loo. Wait. You're looking. I didn't start from SO. Started with F. F for fan, for Finland, for Ferguson. Or, okay. So you gave us pen. There's no N. Ear. There's no A. Rain. There's no A and I. Love, there is no V. She's shouting G's. She said she checked the dictionary, is superluos. Superluos. Well, there's no second S, so it can't be superluos. Whatever that is. Yeah, you're still trying to understand this game. You will definitely understand it. But thank you so much. Yes. Okay, so let's see other messages. I'm delighted texting from Alu. The 10th word for... Will you just jump into the 10th word? Come on. He said the 10th word is supper loaf. What is supper loaf? L-O-U-F. Supper loaf. Okay, you say it's either... Yeah. Supper loaf. I don't know what that is. Hi, my name is Amanda. The words are pure, pour, fuel. Roll, lore. Is it lure? Rise, pour. That's P-O-R-E. Sour. Loop. L-O-U-P. I've seen that for the first time. And the last word is... superfluous. It's not superfluous. You know why? It's just one S. Just one S. We don't have two S's. Good morning, ma'am. Delight's texting from Alo. The scrambled word for this below are rope, pour, so rep off for soup, soul, up, pop. Thanks for reading. You're welcome for sending. Hi, Connie. It's Mommy Gabriella. Please be cool. Give it a clue. I didn't even know someone was asking for a clue. Oh my God, you people. Come on. Okay, so the clue is it has to do with objective. That's the word. That's the only one I can give you. Hi, my words are us, for, purse, pulse, user, use, fur, pour, rope, and... Oh my goodness, she got it. Precious gave me the word purposeful. Whoa. Yay, that was super cool. Thank you so much. Hi, my name is Temi. The answers are useful, supper, flowers, floppers, ourselves, pursue purpose, purple, polpa. The last is purposeful. That's another person now. Yay, that was cool. That was pretty cool. Pretty cool. Pretty cool. Okay. So without even getting any clues, they got it. Why is Madame Mitchell shouting... Mommy Mitchell shouting, we got it. We are which people? I don't understand. He said, we got it. Which people are the we? It's the we that I'm confused about. Please name the names of all these we's. Oh, wow. All right. Thank you, everyone, for your messages. And thank you so much for calling as well. I mean, you guys are super, super awesome. All right. Thank you. We're going to play again. She said I'm among. I'm among which people. I didn't read this one, did I? Okay. Good afternoon. My name is Flavor. And the second one is someone eating pepperish food or hot food. What does that mean? I don't even know what it means. Am I sure this is for me? This is where, hello. Maybe these are not my messages. I'm reading another message. This is not mine. Connie, come on, be going. Okay, oh, I'm leaving. Oh, bye. Thank you. All right, so get on social media and engage all our posts right there. On Instagram, we are at kids.fm.ng. And of course, you can get on X, on Facebook and TikTok. And you will find us at kids.fm.ng. For YouTube, we're kids.fm Nigeria. Hey, hey, hey. Have you heard? Have you been told? We have a party coming up on the 27th of May. That's like 2 weeks from now. Please don't miss it. And don't keep your children out from this thing. Your mama, I'm talking about the grandma, your kid's grandma, should be there for our party. Okay? So it's happening right here in our complex. We have a small garden. We have a very beautiful garden. It's not small. I don't even know why I say it's small. It's not small. It's quite a thing. Okay? So it's our children's day party in the garden. So please don't miss it. Be there, prepare yourself. And for those who want their kids to be a part of the pageantry that we also have, send a message via WhatsApp using the hashtag Shining Star and indicate that you want your child to be a part of it, okay? And this is what you need. All you need are two outfits. That's all you need to showcase your tribe. Something bright and flowery, because we're doing this in a garden. So make it count. Make it look like it. All right? Wow us. And remember, come with your shine. Don't come to our patio and wear pajamas. We're not doing pajamas party. It's a garden party. So dress like somebody that's coming to the garden, right? That means you have to look all things bright and beautiful. The Lord God made them all. And for those who want to be, you know, you're a vendor, you are a brand, and you want to partner with us for this superfluous, super amazing party. Now, here's all you have to do. You have to call this number I'm about to call out, okay? So you call this number and definitely you get all the modalities put in place for you, okay? So the number to call is 0909. Are you typing? 993-0149. So you can get this number for your friend who's a vendor or your friend who runs a really cool brand, okay? And let them know whether they're doing brands like, you know, guys who are into ice cream, popcorn, and all those kind of stuff, clothes for children, all this kind of thing that families will need, okay? So get involved with what we're doing and let us know. So number again, 0809-993-0149. That's the Kids FM Children's Day Party in the garden. It's coming up 27th of May. That's Children's Day. School is not on that day. Gotta go now, people. Get on Instagram and find me as well. C-L-A-D, letter C, the word E, and the word lady. God bless you. Remember, no matter what happens, no matter what you see, what do? You keep your happy. I'll be back in a jiffy for trending stories. Stay tuned.
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Okay, people, when you hear that sound, you know that it's 12 o'clock. And that means it's time for us to find out what's trending in Nigeria and maybe elsewhere in the world. I'm Connie the Air Lady. Let's start off with this one. FUTO is trending. Yeah, FUTO. That's the Federal University of Technology, Owerri, Imo State. I'm going to play a sound so you can get to know why it's trending. No, darling, that's not a video game. I'm not playing any video games right here on air. That is, in fact, gun shots fired. Now, Federal University of Technology, Owerri, is reportedly, that's what the story has. Some people are talking about it, saying that it's under siege by some guys, armed men. Some are saying about 50 of them invaded the school area and began to shoot at residents in an ambush attack. We don't really know exactly, all right? They are suspecting that they are headsmen who allegedly invaded the area, leaving at least two people confirmed dead and several others injured, all right? This happened last night, though. It's not happening right now. Excuse me. It happened last night. So we're yet to hear from perhaps the police or the rest of them to talk about what exactly it is this was about. Huh. Be safe, people. Security is a big deal now. All right, let's see what else is trending. Moving on. Politics right now, okay? So Peter Obi is trending, okay? One-term president is trending. Why? Well, Peter Obi said something. Well, in case you've forgotten, he was Labour Party's 2023 presidential candidate, all right? Now, on the 13th of May, he restated his commitment to a single four-year term if elected in 2027. This is more like, he says, I'm just going to quote him here now. I want to be a one-term president because of stability. I would not stay a day longer than 4 years, even with a gun in my head. That's Peter Obi speaking. Anyway, so his supporters, like the Obedience Movement people, definitely, they're praising his resolve, while those who are not buying it are saying, I beg you. He's been moving from one party to another. He's unreliable. Yeah, we don't trust him. Anyway, that's that for that. And that's what's trending right now with regards to that. Okay, let's see another one. Should I leave this thing? I think I should just leave this one. Because Nigerians are not talking nice about their president. They're dragging the president following a remark he made yesterday in Paris. But let's do this one. This is NNPC trending. So the story is about Dangote Group rejecting requests by the Nigerian National Petroleum Company Limited to increase its 7.25% stake in the Dangote Petroleum Refinery. All right, that's it right there. And some people are talking about this and talking about why Dangote actually, or should I say Dangote Refinery, rejected NNPC's bid for more shares in their refinery or in his refinery. All right, gotta go. That's it for now. Coming up next is Miss Muna, the Playtime Professor. She will be here to take you on the Pickup Show. Gotta go. See ya when I see you. Au revoir, kids, bop kids, singing. So bye.

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1: You can pack your bags and start skipping town. 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
1: Yeah, 101.7 Kids FM. All right, people, the pickup show happening right here with Miss Mona, the Playtime Professor. Bye, Connie. Connie, you always do that. Okay, Connie needs to be punished. All right, people, it's Thursday, and what do we love to do on Thursdays? Family insights. First off, that's Parenting 101. And then on the 1 o'clock hour, we play a game. The pickup says. That's what comes up on that hour. And then on the 2 o'clock hour, dreamers. Today's dreamer is someone who turned fun into a career, into a profession. You want to stick around for that one. All right, so let's jump right into it. Parenting 101 happening right now. Today we're talking homework. Yeah, and you're wondering. Now remember that Parenting 101 is all about real people, real conversations, real families, real parents, real challenges, keeping it real and real hacks. Okay, so everything real, real, real. That's what's happening today. That's what we are doing today on Family Insights Parenting 101. And I want to find out from you, the parents, what is that one hack that you use to ensure that your children's homework gets done? Sometimes the homework can just be a whole lot. And I've seen a couple of parents complain and say, this is too much. I'm not the one going to school. This is a lot. But even in the midst of that, parents still find a way to hack it, right? They find a hack around it. They find a way to ensure that this homework gets done. Now, I want you to let me know. It's okay. I know that there are days when you do everything and the homework still doesn't get done. For days like that, well, what can we do? What can we say? But for those days where you were able to figure out how to ensure that the homework got done, the homework was done, I want you to call me or send me a message and let me know what that your one hack was. All right, great, great music right here on 101.7 Kids FM. Isheolua, Fireboy, DML. Is the song coming up? Stick around.

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1: You came at a bad time.

It's done. All right, Parenting 101, right? Family Insights. I want you to tell me how you do it. How is it done? What is your trick? What is your hack for ensuring that your child's homework gets done? Now, I understand that so many schools have this homework policy where at the end of each day, each child goes home with a homework. Now, sometimes different teachers will give different homework. So you get homework from your English teacher, from the math teacher, maybe the science teacher as well in one day. And so you have three different homework activities to do. Then what happens if you have more than one child? So each day you have about six books or more of homework to do. Now, some parents have found a hack around this. They found a way to ensure that this homework gets done regardless of how many it is. And so I'm asking you today to talk to me. Let me know what your hack is. Again, remember that this is Parenting 101, where we do not have it all figured out. We're all trying to figure it out. So it is real people, real parents, real struggles, real hacks, real tips. Keeping it real, that's what we do on this hour. So let me know. You can keep it as real as possible. Tell me about the days when your child had to go to school without their homework being done because something just happened and you couldn't be available to help them with it. Or the day where you had to pull off some stunts to ensure that the homework was done. What was that stunt you pulled? Was it something you realized was a hack? Something you realized that you could do continuously, or it was just a one-off thing? Then if you have a particular routine you use, something you do all the time to ensure that the homework gets done, I want you to share with me 0201-226-3352 or 0201-226-3353 are the numbers to call. But you could also leave me text messages. Alright, or you could call 0904-956-5728. Those are the numbers to call or send your messages.

0: text messages and those calls coming in. 0904-956-5728. I think I have a message. Okay, let's see this one here. This one here says, this is from Gloria. And she says, we ensure homework gets done after lunch. And she goes on to say, sacrosanct. After lunch, I can just imagine, after lunch, nothing else must be done. Focus on your homework and get it done before anything else. So for this parent, her hack is ensuring that homework gets done immediately after lunch. How about you? How do you ensure homework gets done in your home? Now, while we're talking school and talking homework, it's good to talk about the break that is coming up very, very, very soon. Yeah, it's Children's Day coming right up. I love to celebrate Children's Day. You know, there was this time, some couple of years ago, when I decided it was Christmas period, and I decided that I wanted to celebrate Christmas the way I would have loved to when I was much younger. Guess what I did? Can you guess what I did? Okay, let's talk to this person and then I'll come back to what I did. Hello? Hi, good afternoon. Hello, can you hear me? Oh, you sound very, very distant. I'm really straining to hear you. Hello?
1: Hello.
0: Okay, I can hear you now. What's your name? Hi, can you hear me? I know you can. I can hear you saying something, but I think the network is chopping off some of your words.
1: My name is...
0: Could you say your name again, please?
1: My name is Princess.
0: Hi, Princess. Princess, are you a parent?
1: Sorry?
0: Are you a parent?
1: No.
0: Okay, do you have younger ones you help with your homework?
1: Yes, I do.
0: Oh, okay. So, Princess, how do you ensure that your younger ones do their homework?
1: At lunch.
0: After lunch?
1: Yes.
0: Leave Princess alone. All right, thank you, Princess. I think Princess said after lunch as well. I think that was what she was trying to say. The network was really fighting, but she fought harder. I think she said after lunch. How about you? What do you do? How do you ensure that your kids go to school with their homework done as often as possible? I would really love to say every day, but let's say as often as possible. Hi, Miss Mona. I'm Blessing from Abuloma. Hi, Blessing. I sometimes help my kid do homework at night when I come back late, or if I forget to check his bag. We do it early in the morning, but I make sure that homework is done. Yes, the important thing is that the homework is done, right? So whether at night or early in the morning, but early in the morning, I can imagine the rush. Woof! Because you're preparing your child for school, you're preparing lunch, you're preparing yourself for work, and you all have to leave the house very early in the morning. Some schools will require that you resume before 7:30. And then you now throw in homework in that mix. That must not be easy. So well done to you, Blessing from Abuloma. How do you ensure your homework gets done? Parenting 101. Hello? I see your call. Let's see if that one gets established. Great, we'll talk to you. If not, you can just send me a message and I'll be sure to read it. Okay, so I was going to share with you something I love to do. Oh, I did some years ago, just very few years ago, maybe 2 or 3 years ago. It was Christmas. I just decided that, you know what? I want to see Santa. Not even Santa. I want to see Father Christmas. And yes, I took myself to one of those parks that had Santa, Father Christmas. And I went to get a goodie bag. I sat on Santa's lap. And I felt... It felt really good. I'm not even going to lie. It felt really good. I mean, I got a couple of stares from people because it was like, see this one, no, as big as you are. But it was something I really wanted to do. It was fun. It was legal. That's why I did it. Now, why am I sharing this with you? Because Children's Day is coming up. And while a lot of times people say, yes, it's for children. It's Children's Day, of course. But you can also have a great... You can also come and have a great time with us on Children's Day. Yes, I said with us. Because Kids FM is putting together Children's Day at the Garden. Children's Day party at the Garden. Okay, so that's happening on the 27th of May, 2026. Whoa, it's going to be a lot of fun. Music, games, laughter, dancing for those who know how to dance, and moving of body for those who do not know how to dance. No shades, okay? I mean, one would think that I'm such a great dancer, but then let's leave that for some other time, whatever. Now, this is happening right here at the Cool Wazobia Info Kids Complex. It is where Kids FM is located. We have a very pretty garden and we'll be hosting you in our garden. Who is in the garden? Hey, that's what we're doing on that day. So come and have a great time with us. Now we have very, very limited slots for those who would want to showcase the things that they do. So you're a vendor, you're a brand, and you love to partner with us. We have very limited slots for you. Come grab one for yourself. Now, to do that, just call the number 0809-993-0149. That's 0809-993-0149. And let's have fun!
2: Let's have fun!
0: Hi, good afternoon. What's your name?
2: Mommy Michi.
0: Mommy Michi! Okay, Mommy Michi, we're talking homework today. How do you ensure that your kids' homework gets done every single time that they have homework?
2: Okay, how I ensure? I think first of all, who's talking to you? Hello?
0: Yes, I can hear you, Mommy Michi.
2: Okay. When I was still working in the school my kids are, what I do is that after school they come to my office and we do the homework together before going home. Yeah.
0: Okay.
2: But for now I'm no more with them. I'm working somewhere. So what the teacher helps me to do now is she helps Israel in the class during a lesson. Why Michelle, when she comes back, she does her homework herself.
0: Oh.
2: Honestly, she does her homework, yes. So it has not been actually an issue to me. Rather, it's only the one she's finding difficult to do that she can request or ask for my help, yeah.
0: That's beautiful. Yeah, that's beautiful. So you don't have to chase Michi to do her homework?
2: No. No way. Even Israel. Like the last
0: that's
2: time,
0: beautiful.
2: I think, last week. They asked him to draw something. He was disturbing from morning till night. Mommy, remember you have not drawn the keyboard, though. Mommy, remember you have not drawn the keyboard. I say I will draw it. So the next day I asked, Michelle, like, she have done it. I was so excited, like, oh, that one is off my neck.
0: Wow. So how did they get to that level, though? How did they get to the level of doing their homework, enjoying to do their homework, yes, independently?
2: Yeah, I know. When Michi was younger, I taught her that. I know I was rushing her at the time. I know I leave her. I was like, oh yeah, go and do your homework. when she was either in transition, transition.
0: Oh, okay.
2: She will, after doing the homework, she'll show me, then I'll check whether it's correct. If it's correct, that's how I always keep pushing her. So she become independent of being on homework perfectly, without me even asking. I might just go behind and check, without her knowing, and everything is okay.
0: Wow.
2: That's how she grew up doing her homework. And the same thing goes with my son. My son loves the same. But I'll just go, have you done your homework? You say, yes, mommy, I'll go and check. It's okay. So God has been helping me just the way I started it.
0: Brilliant.
2: It has been helping me, yeah.
0: Well
2: yeah.
0: done, Mommy Mitchell.
2: Thank you.
0: All right. Thank you for calling.
2: Bye-bye.
0: All right. Bye. Okay. Okay. So you see what I mean when I say real parents, real conversations, right? Real hacks. What are you doing, though? What is working for you? How are you ensuring that your kids' homework gets done? That's what I am talking about today on Family Insights, Parenting 101. Homework and how you get it done. Okay. All right. This one is not for me. Still taking a couple of messages. I have to run on this hour in a few, so keep your messages coming and I'll take all of them. Maybe one more call. Let's get back to the music now, and then right after that I'll take some more messages and one more call before we go play on Playtime. The pickup says that's what happens on Playtime today. I love that one a whole lot. But what's coming up now is what's my name. My name is Ms. Mona, the Playtime Professor, and this is the Pickup Show on 101.7 Kids FM. Descendants, the rise of the red.

You know what they say, bad girls have all the fun. All these chicks duplicates, I'm a one-on-one. And I'm troublesome, little misbehaved. Look at all your VKs, they're all middle-aged. Hey, maybe I could be the new blood. It was rough growing up, but I ain't giving up. They're all washed up, I'm the next wave. From the cradle to the grave.

0: soon. All right, time to run on this hour, but not before giving you some tips from what I have learned from you. Number one, create a homework routine. We're talking how to ensure that your kids' homework gets done every single day, right? Or at least as often as possible, because sometimes things just happen. But when you create a routine like saying lunch time, after lunch every day, you must do your homework. That becomes a thing for your child and for you as well. So it becomes easier to pursue that, follow it, and ensure that it's done. Pursue it. All right? And then reduce distractions. When someone is distracted, when the TV is on, for example, how to get homework done? It's going to be very, very, very difficult to do that. So turn off loud TV, reduce phone usage, create a calm environment. Even adults struggle to focus in noisy spaces, right? So ensure that the environment is conducive. And finally, have you done your homework? Right? What did you do in school today? How was school today? Talk about that and then get to the homework and get it done. So that it doesn't sound like confrontation. It sounds more like we are doing this together. All right. Thank you so much to all those who joined me on this hour to talk parenting, homework, and family in general. We're not done on the Pickup Show. The 1 o'clock hour brings us playtime. And today we're having that fun game, The Pickup Says. You don't want to miss it. On the 2 o'clock hour, dreamers. We have a dreamer for today. Super interesting person. Yesterday, we heard about the wild, wild story. I told you about that wild, wild story of the armless pilot who flew a plane. She didn't just fly. Because when I say that way, it sounds like she flew just once. Who flew planes lots of times to different countries with her feet? Today we have another dreamer who is doing something really exceptional with fun. Yes, is this something that you can you probably did not imagine was a job for somebody or could be a job for somebody? We'll talk about that on the 2 o'clock hour. You want to stick around for that as well? Okay. Time to play some good music. And then, oh no, before I go, I was going to tell you about the Christmas thing, right? So yes, I take myself to Christmas places and just ensure that I have fun. Because it's all restricted to only children. When it's time for fun, especially family fun, it's for everybody in the family, and I'm part of the family. Yeah, so come for the Children's Day party in the garden, the Kids FM Children's Day party in the garden. Right here at our complex, we're hosting you. We're having a great time. We want to see parents come in and have fun with their kids, not parents come in and leave their kids and go somewhere else, or parents come in and just stay at the back and say, you guys do your thing. No, come in and have a great time with us on the 27th of May 2026. All right, I'll see you on the 1 o'clock hour. Stick around.
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Letter R might say, rock on, rebel against ordinary, and remember that pants are optional.

0: Your name is Nordine. That's your name. Super Shy is the title of that song by Nordine. All right, people, it is officially time to play. Okay. Yes, it is playtime. All right. Now, on playtime today, we're having the Simon Says version, pick up version of Simon Says game, right? Where I give you an instruction, but it has to come from pickup before you do it. If the pickup does not say and you do it, you are out of the game. It is 101.7 Kids FM, your family fun radio, and this is the Pickup Show. I am Miss Muna, the Playtime Professor, and yes, it is time to play. So call me and let's play. Again, this is how the game goes. The pickup has to tell you to do something before you do it. If the pickup does not say do it and you do it, you're out of the game. So if I say do something and you didn't hear the pickup says, you can say no, I won't do it, because the pickup does not say I should do it. That's if you catch it. For example, pickup says, I'm going to give you some of the prompts we did last week. Pickup says, cough once. The pickup says, sneeze twice. Achoo. Cough once. No, I will not cough once, because he did not say the pickup says. Yay! I'm going to give you this if you do that. Yes! And a round of applause. But if I say the pickup says clap once, and you clap once, the pickup says snap your fingers, the pickup says he's, the pickup says he's again. Oh, so you went ahead to his. You see, that third time the pickup didn't say. Yeah, so you got the wrong buzzer. Oh, no round of applause for you if you get the wrong buzzer. All right, so that's what we're doing here. That's the game we're playing. Now, if you want to be a part of this, all you have to do is call me. 0201-226-3352 or 0201-226-3353. Call me and let's play. You could also call 0904-956-5728. All right, I'll run back to the music now. And when I return, I will start taking your calls under the sea from the Little Mermaid.
1: I'll swim up to his castle. Then Flounder will splash around to get his attention. And then
2: Here is your home. Ariel, listen to me. The human world, it's a mess.

0: Callum Scott on that one. Okay, beautiful song there. Got me all mushy mushy. Okay, Okay, Miss Mona. Playtime happening right here on 101.7 Kids FM. And we are playing the game Peek Up Says. The Peek Up Says. How is this game played? You have to do only what the Peek Up says you should do. If you do something else, you are out of the game. You are out. Did you play those games that they always chant? So you are out of the game. Yes, that's something like that what you're doing. The Peek Up says. All right. Let's see who is here. 0201-226-3352 or 0201-226-3353. Let's see who's here. Hello.
1: Hello.
0: Hi.
1: Hello.
0: Hi. Good afternoon. Hi. What's your name?
1: Good afternoon.
0: What's your name?
1: My name is Jessica.
0: Hi, Jessica. Jessica, where are you calling
1: from? I'm calling from Elelewa.
0: All right, Jessica from Elelewa. Are you ready to play?
1: Yes, let's play.
0: Okay, so let's see. Jessica, the Peek Up says whistle. Nobody should make me laugh. Jessica, that's the rule. Don't make it miss me laugh. Until this cough is gone.
1: Okay,
0: so let's go again. Was that your whistle?
1: Yes.
0: Wow. So Jessica, okay. Now that sounds more like a whistle. So let's start again. Let's start afresh. Are you ready now?
1: Okay. Yes.
0: All right, Jessica. The Peek Up says whistle. The Peek Up says whistle again. The Peek Up says say your name.
1: Jessica.
0: Say your name again. The Peek Up says say children's day party.
1: Children's day party.
0: Okay, the Peek Up says party in the garden.
1: Party in the garden.
0: I love Kids FM. Jessica, say I love Kids FM. All right, Jessica, you win this round, okay? Well done. The way you just go quiet, like, no, I'm not even saying that. Miss Muna, you're trying to trick me, but I'm not going to fall for it. Well done, Jessica.
1: Thank you.
0: Okay, if you think you can beat Jessica, or you can do this as well as Jessica, because Jessica did pretty well, then I want you to call me and let's play. Remember that you only follow the instructions that the Peek Up says you should follow. Now, if the Peek Up doesn't say, just say no. Right? We're not doing that here. Hello?
2: Good afternoon.
0: Hi, good afternoon. What's your name?
2: My name is Favour. It's from Port
0: Harcourt. Hi, Favour. This is your first time calling?
2: Yes.
0: Oh, you get a Chinese gong. And a trumpet. Welcome to the family, Favour. We're very happy to have you here. All right, Favour, are you ready to play?
2: Yeah, let's play.
0: Okay. Now, the Peek Up says, laugh like a hero. Okay, Favour. Did you laugh?
2: Yes.
0: I couldn't hear you. Okay. A Peek Up says, bark like a dog.
2: What?
0: The Peek Up says, meow twice. The Peacock says, say Kids FM rocks.
1: Kids FM rocks.
0: The Peacock says, say Children's Day Party.
1: Children's Day Party.
0: Say Children's Day Party again.
1: No.
0: Ah! Okay. The Peacock says, cry like a baby. Actually sounds like a baby. The Peacock says, say your name.
1: Favor.
0: Say your name again.
1: No.
0: Oh, Favor! You do this so well! You win, Favor! Well done! Thank you so much for playing, Favor!
1: You're welcome.
0: Okay, that was very well done. That was very well done. See the way Favor handled that. Even as a first-time caller, she was like, I know how to do this. Miss Muna cannot trick me. Okay, let's see. Who's here? Hello?
3: Hello.
1: Hi.
0: Mommy Mitchell? Is that you?
1: Yeah.
0: Okay, Mommy Michi, are you ready to play?
1: Yes,
0: all right, Mommy Michi, if you do what the Peacock doesn't say you should do, you'll be out of the game. Oh,
1: sure.
0: Okay, so let's go. The Peacock says, sneeze twice. The Peacock says, cough once. The Peacock says, say Kids FM.
1: Kids FM.
0: Say Children's Day Party.
1: No way.
0: Ah, the Peacock says, say Children's Day Party.
1: Children's Day Party.
0: The Peacock says, party in the garden.
1: Party in the garden.
0: Say your name again.
1: No way.
0: Oh no. Okay, Mommy Mitchell.
1: Thank you, Susie.
0: Right. Mommy Mitchell was like, I came prepared for you today. You see that thing that happened last week?
1: Yes.
0: It will not happen again this week.
1: Oh,
0: yes. I love it. Thank you so much for playing, Mommy Mitchell.
1: Thank you.
0: That was fun. Okay, so I'm going to play this song that, you know, just reminds me of what Mommy Mitchell just did. No grief for anybody. Okay, that's the song. No grief for anybody. Spyro. It's the Peacock Show on 101.7 Kids FM, and we're playing the game. The Peacock says, if you know how to follow instructions to the letter, call me and let's play this game. Well, after we're done listening to some good music.

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One more call and then we'll go back to the music to dance this time around. We'll have our dance break at 1:30. Right? That's becoming like a thing. Just that time where we pause everything and just dance.

0: jump together 8 times, that's 2 times 8. It's 2 8 times. That's all 2 times 8 means.
1: Oh, I get it. So if you take 2 times 8, you get 16.
2: But with that, we still can't beat him.
1: All right, I have a plan. We all need to jump together, and then we can win. But who'll hold the rope for us?
3: Let me call some friends to hold the jump rope for us.
4: Ah, what a great idea. Now Koba and Kibena can jump together with Kiduchu and Baraka.
5: We heard you call us, Kibena. How can we help you?
4: It's Senior Tembo and Toto Tembo.
3: Thank you for coming, you guys. You're such good friends, always willing to help out. Would you be willing to help us out by holding the jump rope? We want to compete again with Ngedere.
5: Ngedere?
3: Ngedere beat us each individually. Look, he's still celebrating over there. But if you hold the rope while the four of us jump, we can win this time around.
5: No problem. We got this.
6: Ngedere! You Ngedere!
7: Huh? What's going on?
6: Ngedere!
7: Another round? You can't beat me, my friends. You wanna lose again? Okay. Suit yourself.
0: All right, Ngedere. You start this time.
4: There Ngedere goes.
8: Wow!

0: Inga Dare, remember how you said you could beat all of us? Look now, we're all going to jump together, and we're gonna beat you.
1: Wow, there all of them go.
2: 1, 2, 3, 4, 5, 6, 7.
3: You've lost yet again. You've only got 7.
4: Patience, Ngedere. We have to calculate the scores before you can start celebrating.
5: There are 4 of us, and each one of us has jumped 7 times. So in total, we have jumped 4 times 7 times. What is that?
3: 4 times 7? How should I know?
5: 4 times 7 means... Take 4, 7 times... Which is... 4 plus 4 is 8. And then you keep adding. 12, 16, 20... 24, 28.
0: 28! Words are written,
3: Gedere. Woo! You tricky, tricky kids. You use math to win, huh? Wow! That's impressive. Okay, you're smarter than me.
4: Now it's our turn to jump rope.
1: Okay, now Toto Tembo and Senior Tembo want to try.
5: Who will count for the elephants?
0: Let's all count.
5: 1!
1: Oh no, Senior Tembo broke the rope.
5: Oh Daddy, we got 0.
3: But there are 2 of you. So that's 2 times 0. Hey Kibena, how much is that?
0: Ngedere. Anything times 0 is just 0, because there's nothing. So 2 times 0 is 0.
5: Don't you guys remember the song?
6: Which song?
5: What does 0 mean?
6: We already knew it.
7: Sing it again.
5: What does 0 mean?
6: It's just a number that means nothing.
8: Uh-huh. We missed because we want to teach you the meaning of 0 in multiplication. I think now you understand. We could jump until the morning if you wanted to.
1: Senior Tembo is just as tricky as...

0: Kedere.
1: How are you, Dad?
2: I'm fine, Kiduchu. Why are you back so late?
1: I've had a crazy day. We played football and learned math.
2: You've been learning math? Nice, Kiduchu. But what did you learn?
1: Positive and negative numbers.
2: Such as?
1: Negative 3 plus 2 is negative 1.
2: Ah, and what if I asked you negative 3 times negative 2?
1: Oh, come on, Dad. I'm tired. Let's watch TV.
2: Okay. If you're so tired, why don't you go to your room and rest?
1: I'm watching the soldiers. Don't you know I want to be a soldier someday?
2: Being a soldier is hard work. All sweat and tears. You really think you could do it? All those boot camp workouts. Could you take it?
1: I can do it, Dad. Let me show you. To the left and turn. To the back and turn. See? I can do it.
2: You think the soldiers get to direct their own parade? Someone else gives them instructions, then they have to follow. Can you follow instructions?
1: Of course I can.
2: Okay then, listen carefully now. I'm going to instruct you on a very special parade called the Multiplication Parade. 2 steps forward, march!
0: Oh, look at Kiduchu march!
2: 2 more steps forward, march! For the last time now, 2 steps forward, march! You've done well, Kiduchu. Hey, tell me now. How many total steps have you walked?
1: 2, 2, 2, 6 in total.
2: Okay. We can sum that up by saying 2 steps times 2. 2 steps times 2. You understand? 1, 2, pa, pa.
0: I see. Kiduchu's baba marches in place with the pa-pas. Pa-pas for babas.
2: 1, 2, pa, pa. 1, 2, pa, pa. In a multiplication parade, there can be both negative and positive numbers. You want me to show you? Don't you want to be a soldier?
1: I really do, Dad. Show me, show me.
2: In the multiplication parade of positive and negative numbers, you have to listen to the instructions very carefully. This negative sign shows you to turn. For the first negative sign, you turn to the left. Then you move towards the negative sign. And if there's another negative sign, you turn to the other side. Chop! That's the positive direction. Then if there's another negative, you turn again. Chop! You get it? Okay, let's try it out. The first march, negative 2. Times negative 2. First negative, turn.
0: Left turn, soldier.
2: Second negative, turn. 2 times 2, march.
0: Oh, it's Kiduchu's turn to do the pa-pas and march in place.
2: So what do you think you'll get now?
1: It's positive 4.
2: Well done, Kiduchu. You really could be a soldier.
1: Dad, I understand. So if it's negative 2 times negative 2 times negative 2, it'll be like this. First negative.
0: Left turn.
1: Second negative.
0: Right turn.
1: Third negative.
0: Left turn again.
1: 2 times 2.
0: Forward total 4 steps.
1: Times 2.
2: Okay, so how much is that now?
1: Negative 8.
2: Aha. So, negative 2 times negative 2 times negative 2 is negative 8. Well done.
1: Phew, Dad. I am really tired now. Can I go rest? But I really did like the multiplication parade.
0: Ah, Kiduchu is sleepily dragging her feet.
2: Kiduchu, walk like a soldier. Very nice. Well done, Kiduchu.
0: Oh, look out the window. Chura, Mama Ndege, and her babies have been watching Kiduchu and the multiplication parade.
3: But Mama, if you multiply a negative times negative, what do you get?
1: Explain it, Mama.
4: A negative times a negative.
5: In Kiswahili, we'd say hasi. That means negative.
0: Oh ho ho! Mama Ndege has a board out now. The children are about to learn.
4: For example, negative 3 times negative 4. Let's look at those negatives first. Do you see that?
1: Mm-hmm.
4: Negative times negative is positive.
5: That's right. A negative times a negative is positive.
4: So, 3 times 4 is what, children?
1: 12.
5: What's that in Kiswahili?
3: Tatu na nne sawa sawa na kumi na mbili.
4: And negative times negative is positive. So, negative 3 times negative 4 is positive 12.
5: That's right. It's positive 12.
3: So then, what's negative 3 times negative 4 times negative 2?
4: Use your brains, kids. You can answer that yourselves. Just give it some thoughts and you can do it.
1: We already know that negative 3 times negative 4 is positive 12.
3: So now, what's positive 12 times negative 2?
5: Positive times negative is negative.
1: Positive times negative is negative.
3: And 12 times 2 is 24. So the answer is negative 24.
4: So altogether, repeat for me.
3: Negative 3 times negative 4 times negative 2 is negative 24.
4: Wonderful! You make me happy!
5: Well done! Come on! It's time for music.

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Just do the numbers in your head. 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

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I wonder why they didn't just change their story. We're told we have to do what we're told, but

0: 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What time is it?
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3: Welcome to Kids FM Daily Scoop! I am 8 Wire Kazmir. Riverside Governor Simnalai Fubara has again said disloyalty to the APC, dismissing reports suggesting otherwise as false and misleading. A former lawmaker in Riverside, Bernard Miko, has described the recent political happenings in the state as strange. Aspirants seeking the APC ticket for the Riverside House of Assembly who were disqualified during the screening process are anxiously awaiting the outcome of their appeals. The Federal High Court in Abuja has dismissed a suit seeking to compel INEC to register the All Democratic Alliance as a political party. A parent in Ahoda has raised concerns over alleged illegal charges imposed on candidates writing the ongoing WAEC in a public school in River State. The River State Police Command says it is making efforts to rearrest Good News, the suspect accused of sexually assaulting a 16-year-old girl in Rumukurushi, Obiakwa local government area, after he reportedly escaped from police custody. The River State Police Command, in collaboration with GS Foundation, has launched a gender laboratory aimed at tackling sexual and gender-based violence. Operatives of the EFCC have arrested the Director General of the Energy Commission of Nigeria, Mustafa Abdullahi, over alleged money laundering offenses. In business, president of the Dangote Group, Alhaji Aliko Dangote, says the company turned down a request by the NNPCL to increase its 7.25% stake in the Dangote Petroleum Refinery. In sports, the Confederation of African Football, CAF, says it has introduced new regulations following the controversy that overshadowed the Africa Cup of Nations 2025 final in Morocco. Today in history, on this day, 1948, Israel was officially proclaimed as an independent state by David Ben-Gurion, marking a major turning point in Middle East history and triggering the first Arab-Israeli war. Well, that's Kids FM Daily Scoop! I am 8 Wire Kazmir.
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0: 나 come door 나 얼른 나가버려 toxic lover you know better 거기 숨지 말고 얼른 나와 you little demon in my storyline don't knock on my door I'll see you out
1: Jolly afternoon Jolly Riders Jolly afternoon how is your day going how are you today Jolly Riders I hope you're having a great day so far and I hope no one annoyed you today and I hope you're having fun listening to Kids FM well it

city of Port Harcourt saying hello to all our beautiful Jolly Riders. And I'm Flower Girl Lily, ready to play right here, right now on Kids FM. All right, it's a Thursday, the 14th of May. Already a Thursday. Oh my goodness, well, it's time to have some Thursday fun here on the school bus drive. And on Thursdays, it's extra fun because we love to talk about things then, back then, how they were back then, and how things are now. It's a very interesting hour right now because we get to hear from the mums and the dads, and they get to share their experience with us. And I have a really, really fun one, fun and scary topic to talk about today with you guys. So I'm going to tell you the details in a bit, but just know it's going to be fun and scary. And then, of course, on Playtime, Extra Extra Africa. Yes, on the next hour, we get to explore different things about our beautiful, beautiful continent, Africa. And sometimes we go to a specific country and learn about that country. But today, we're learning about something in different countries. But just know it's something beautiful. All right, and of course, on the last hour, language school. We've been doing German for a while now, and I was like, you know what? Let's put a pause on the German. We're still gonna bring German back. Don't worry. But we're gonna introduce something new, and this time it's a local language, one of the languages in Nigeria. So yes, I cannot wait to tell you what that language is, and I'm excited to learn that language as well. I'm going to tell you why later on. I'm going to tell you why on that hour, why I'm specifically excited for that one. You know what? I'm not just excited for language school. I'm excited for the show today because lots of fun things to talk about. Okay, so get ready. And if you're ready to play, send a message to 0904-956-5728. Tell me, let's play. Yes, I'm ready to play. Let's play. Okay. And of course, lots of play every day here on Kids FM. And it's even more play on the 27th of May. Yes, on the 27th of this month, Children's Day, we're going to have a fun party. We're going to have a Children's Day party in the garden. So we're going to be playing in the Garden City, in the garden. Oh my gosh, so when I say, on that day when I say, who is in the garden? You tell me your name. Well, Kids FM, we're definitely going to be in the garden. I'm going to be playing with you on the 27th of May. So don't miss out on that, okay? And don't miss out on the show today. Let's go ahead and just start the show with some great, great, great music, as we love to do here as well on Kids FM. 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

0: Look at her now.
1: Look at her now, Selena Gomez. Well, look at us, Jolly Riders. We're ready to have some fun, right? And we're ready to play on the school bus drive today. All right. Well, it's time for Kids Say What? And we're going to be talking then versus now. We're going to be talking about some one specific thing, then versus now. And I really need the parents and the grown-ups to be active on this hour, because we need to hear all the funny, hilarious stories from your childhood. Today, we're going to be talking about childhood fears. I know you heard that right. Childhood fears. Those things that we're scared, we were scared of for the adults and the grown-ups. Those things that as kids we are really scared of. Those little, sometimes unreasonable, sometimes reasonable, but scary things that we just, oh my gosh, we're so afraid of them. And even now, the kids, what is one thing that you are

0: afraid of? Is it the dark? The dark was one of the things for me. Is it the dark? Is it a specific insect? Is it clowns? Because I know someone who hated clowns as a kid. They were terrified of going to birthday parties because they would see clowns. And they hated clowns. What was something that you were just so scared of as a kid? And even grown up now, as a grown up, as a parent now, do you still get that, those chills or those, that uncomfortable feeling when you're around that thing or in that situation? Maybe you're not like crying and shouting anymore as you would do as a kid, but like maybe these days you still just feel uncomfortable when you see that thing that makes you scared. What are some of your fears? Is it sleeping alone in the dark? Is there any TV show or any movie that traumatized you so much that you're just so terrified of? You can call in 0201-226-3352. And of course, you can send messages as well to 0904-956-5728. And of course, you can call that number as well, 0904-956-5728. We're talking childhood fears. So for the moms and dads and the grown-ups and the adults, go ahead and share with us some of your fears as kids. What was one thing that you were really, really scared of? That was one my mom told me about, one of her fears as a kid. Okay, let's take this call and then I'm going to share what she said. Hello. Uh-oh. Let's try again. That one drops. Hello. If you're trying to call, you can just send a message to 0904-956-5728. Okay, the calls keep coming, but... okay, here we go. Hello.
1: Hi.
0: Hey, Jolly Rider.
1: It's Connie.
0: Hi, Connie.
1: Hi, Lily.
0: How are you doing?
1: I'm good.
0: All right, that's great. Connie, tell me one or some of your childhood fears, and are you still scared of that thing?
1: Yeah, thank you.
0: Can you say that again?
1: But there are plenty. Like, there are many.
0: Okay. Okay, well, tell me like your top three.
1: Okay. So, first of all, I'm afraid of Nigerian clowns, which are masquerades.
0: Nigerian
1: I'm
0: clowns.
1: I'm very afraid of masquerades.
0: And masquerades.
1: Yes.
0: Have you ever
1: Nigerian
0: been close to one?
1: Are the masquerades.
0: Okay.
1: Then I am also afraid of horror movies.
0: Okay.
1: Like, there was one horror movie that I watched when I was like in primary school.
0: Mm-hmm.
1: It was Bird Box.
0: Oh,
1: Bird Box. That's the name of the movie. It's like a suicidal movie. It's an American movie. Very scary.
0: Whoa.
1: And then I'm also afraid of the dark. The dark also comes in the horror movies, because I will be watching a horror movie with you, but I'll not really show that I'm scared.
0: Yeah.
1: It's when I leave that environment and go to my house and then they take life.
0: Yeah.
1: I'll be so scared.
0: Oh my gosh, I can relate actually, especially that dark, the darkness part. Yeah. Yeah, I also feel very comfortable in the dark when I'm alone in the dark, even to this
1: sometimes
0: day.
1: I'm scared of being alone, like
0: in
1: sleeping
0: the house.
1: Alone or being in an environment alone.
0: So like you staying home alone. Have you ever been home alone?
1: I'm actually home alone.
0: Oh, right now. Ooh.
1: Yes.
0: Are you scared?
1: I am a bit. But
0: okay.
1: I'm not that scared because there's light.
0: All right. And I hope Kids FM will make you even less scared.
1: Manu.
0: Thank you, Connie. Thank you. Oh my gosh, that was a fun call. You can go ahead and send your message as well. Tell me what is one childhood fear you have for the moms and dads as well. Please send your messages and call. Tell me what is one thing that you were really scared of as a child. For my mom, that's what my mom told me. She told me she was always scared of anything in black and white as a kid. So most times, pictures back in her day were only in black and white. So she hated pictures because she just hated to see the black and white people. She was so scared. Even when she sees a TV and the TV is in black and white, she would be so scared for some reason. That was what she told me. I was like, to be honest, I would understand why you were scared of the black and white pictures. So why are they in black and white? But of course, now she's not scared anymore. But it just made her uncomfortable as a kid. What about you, the adults, the grown-ups, the kids? You can ask your mom and dad as well. What was something that they were scared of as a kid? And are they still scared of it now? Or does it still make them a bit uncomfortable? Or have they just outgrown that fear? Let me know. 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

tuning in, if you're just tuning in, we are exploring waterfalls today on Extra Extra Africa. We're going to see some of the continent's amazing, most popular and breathtaking waterfalls. And by continent, you know the continent I'm talking about. The beautiful continent of Africa. All right, well, let's start from a waterfall here in Nigeria. So let's start from Nigeria, and then we'll travel to other places. I'm pretty sure you've heard of this one. It's a very popular one. The Gurara Falls in Niger State. It's located in Gurara local government area along the Suleja Mina Road in Niger State. Gurara Falls is one of Nigeria's most stunning natural attractions, okay? This waterfall drops about 30 meters down rocky cliffs, creating beautiful white mists and roaring water. Oh my gosh, the sound of the water. Especially during the rainy season. And since it's kind of rainy, okay, maybe in Port Harcourt City, but oh my gosh, it's definitely beautiful even during the rainy season. And it's surrounded by lush greenery and peaceful scenery. It's a perfect place for picnics, photography, adventure, and just pure relaxation in nature. I love this place, the Gurara Falls. Okay, let's go to another place in Nigeria still. The Owu Falls. O-W-U, Owu Falls in Kwara State. Now, this Owu Falls is located in the Ifelodun local government area of Kwara State. Remember that when we're learning, we're also taking notes because I'm going to be asking questions as well. So I hope you're taking notes. The Owu Falls in Kwara State is the tallest waterfall in Nigeria and is surrounded by rocky hills and green vegetation. It's a peaceful atmosphere. It has a peaceful atmosphere and cool breeze. It's just perfect. All right. We've already seen two beautiful, breathtaking waterfalls in Nigeria. So let's go ahead and fly to other countries as well and explore some other places. All right, let's go to Victoria Waterfalls. Oh my gosh. Now, Victoria Waterfalls is located on the mighty Zambezi River between Livingstone in Zambia and Victoria Falls Town in Zimbabwe. This is Africa's most famous waterfall, the Victoria Falls. Again, it's located on the mighty Zambezi River between Livingstone in Zambia and Victoria Falls Town in Zimbabwe. And it is Africa's most famous waterfall. The locals in that area, they call it the Mosiautunya. Mosiautunya, meaning the smoke that thunders. Wow. I love that. And they call it this name because the mist that the waterfall creates can be seen from kilometers away. The roar of the water is so loud and dramatic. It feels like nature is performing a concert. Oh my gosh. Beautiful. You know, when you're just in nature, you know, you get to appreciate so, so much. That was the Victoria Falls. Now let's see another one. The Tugela Falls. This is in South Africa. It's found in the beautiful Drakensberg Mountain inside Royal Natal National Park. And Tugela Falls is the tallest waterfall in Africa. The water tumbles down giant cliffs in five stunning stages, creating a magical misty view. You know, adventurers love hiking there because every step feels like they're entering some fantasy fiction movie. Because it's just beautiful. All right, these are some

Waterfalls in Nigeria. We've mentioned the Victoria Falls, we've mentioned the Tugela Falls, and we also saw two other waterfalls in Nigeria, Gurara Falls and the Owu Falls. And we still have a couple more to learn about. I hope you're taking notes as well, because I'm going to be asking questions, okay? So let's go enjoy this. This place that we're at right now, the Tugela Falls. Oh my gosh, it's such a beautiful place. And we still got some more exploring to do. So stay tuned and join us on this trip, okay? If you cannot swim, please stay by the side. Don't go near the water, okay? All right. Though there won't be any water this time, like our other family fun day outs. This time we're having our family fun day out in the garden. So you don't need to know how to swim. But even though there's no swimming pool, we're still going to have a lot of fun in the garden. So join us on the 27th of May and have some fun at our Children's Day party in the garden. Okay, well, we're still exploring waterfalls though. So let's continue with that. Keep listening to your family fun radio and have some fun.

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All right, I hope you were vibing to that one and jumping, as Blackpink said we should jump. That was the name of that song, the title of that song, and I hope you jumped. Okay, but not into the water though, even though we're exploring waterfalls right now. All right, Joey Riders, it's time to go to another place and see what other waterfalls we can find. But I'm going to drop a question right now. For those who were listening, when we've already mentioned a couple of other waterfalls. We've mentioned Victoria Falls, Tugela Falls, Owu Falls, Kurara Falls. So I'm going to drop a question. The first question for those sending messages, I want you to tell me the most famous waterfall in Africa, and also what do they call it? They have a name they call it. You don't have to say the local name, but I remember I told you the local name and also what the local name means. So you can tell me the English translation of that name. So you're gonna tell me the most famous waterfall in Africa and the special name it has. If you know it well, you can tell me why they call it that name. But if you don't know, it's fine. Just tell me the name and the waterfall, the most popular waterfall. All right. And also, if you want to answer a question yourself, you can also call. You can send your messages to 0904-956-5728. Okay, well, let's go to another place. This place is in Ethiopia. This waterfall is located near the Bahir Dar on the Blue Nile River.

0: in Ethiopia. It's locally known as Tisabay. T-I-S-A-B-A-Y. Tisabay, meaning great smoke. The falls creates huge clouds of mist during rainy season. Okay, so that's why they call it the great smoke, because the falls creates huge clouds of mist during rainy season. Okay, that's beautiful. And the powerful rushing water and nearby ancient stone bridge makes it feel like history and nature combined into one masterpiece. So that is the Blue Nile Falls in Ethiopia. And it's locally known as Tisabay, which means great smoke. Okay, that's beautiful. All right. Oh my gosh, there are actually so many places to explore, but let's just see a couple more. The next place we are going to is in Angola. And it's known as the Kalandula Falls. Kalandula Falls in the Malanje province in Angola. Deep in Angola's Malanje province, the Kalandula Falls spreads out like a giant horseshoe of running water. It's one of Africa's widest waterfalls and looks unbelievably beautiful during rainy seasons. The green forests surrounding the falls make the entire place feel calm, wild, and untouched. Oh wow, the Kalandula Falls in Angola. Remember that I gave a question. For those who'd like to send messages, you can send your answer to 0904-956-5728. And the question, I told you to tell me the most famous waterfall in Africa and what special name it has. And also, if you know why they call it that special name. Okay. Well, let's go ahead and explore some other things in Africa, or some other waterfalls in Africa. All right. So we had the Kalandula Falls. Let's see the Zambia. A fall in Zambia and Tanzania. Okay. Kalambo Falls. Now, this Kalambo Falls is located near Lake Tanganyika. Located near Lake Tanganyika on the border of Zambia and Tanzania. So it's on the border, okay. Wow. And Kalambo Falls is one of Africa's tallest single drop waterfalls. And the water crashes dramatically into a deep gorge surrounded by rocky cliffs. Wow. Okay. If you want to answer your question, you can go ahead and call 0201-226-3352, 0201-226-3353, and let's play! Hello!
1: Hello!
0: Hi, Jolly Rider!
1: Hi!
0: Who is in the garden? Mitchell. Hi, Mitchell.
1: Hi.
0: How are you doing?
1: I'm doing great.
0: All right, that's good. Mitchell, did you follow us on our trip? Mitchell, did you come with us on our trip to see all these beautiful waterfalls?
2: No.
0: Aww. Okay, Mitchell, are you just tuning in?
1: Yeah.
0: Okay. Well, since you're tuning in, I'm gonna just tell you one waterfall. So at least you learn about one waterfall today. Have you heard of the Gurara Waterfall?
1: No.
0: Okay, well, the Gurara Falls is actually in Nigeria. It's a beautiful waterfall in Nigeria, and it's located in Niger State. Okay, so now at least you know of one waterfall. It's one of the waterfalls that we explored and learned about on this hour. So just keep listening. You probably still learn more because we're still talking about waterfalls, okay?
1: Okay.
0: All right.
1: Bye.
0: Thank you, Michelle.
1: Bye-bye.
0: All right. Let's say hello to another Jolly Rider. Oh, okay, that one dropped. Remember, you can send your message and answer the question that I gave. Pretty sure we already have messages. Let's see. Hello. Hello. Hey, Jolly Rider. Uh-oh. Jolly Rider, you have to call back. Hello? Uh-oh. What's happening? Jolly Rider, can you hear me? I think I'll have to let the call go because I cannot hear you. Okay. Well, Success says the answer to the question I asked you, what is the most famous waterfall in Africa? Success says it's the Victoria Waterfalls. Okay, Success. Someone also says the Victoria Waterfalls. Let's see. Hi, my name is Hope, and it's my first time calling. I think you mean first time texting. Hi, Hope. I'm glad that you joined the show today. And Hope, do you know the name of the most popular waterfall in Africa? And do you know what it's called? I'm trying to take your calls. I see your calls. They're pouring in, but they're not connecting very well. But we're going to keep trying, okay? Hello. Okay, that one dropped. You know what? Let's go enjoy some music, and I'm gonna reveal the answer to the question. Of course, you can still send your answers now. What is the most famous waterfall in Africa? And it has a name that they call it. What is that name? Why is it called that name? Brianna says, don't stop the music. Please don't stop the music. Don't worry, we're not gonna stop. we're gonna keep enjoying some great music here on Kids FM. So let's go listen to this song.

Yeah, some party music for our trip. It's just perfect. All right. Well, we're about to end this trip right now. But I still have to reveal the answer to the question. So I asked you guys to tell me the most famous waterfall in Africa. We learned about it. And I told you the name as well. Well, let's see the messages that we have quickly and the answers. All right. Diamond says it's Victoria's Waterfall. Probably the famous waterfall in Africa is Victoria Waterfalls, located at mighty Zambezi River between Livingstone in Zambia and Victoria Falls in Zimbabwe. But in local language, I think it was named Mosi Altunia. Okay, you almost got it. No, you actually did get it. Mosi Altunia, which means the smoke that thunders. Oh my gosh, Adaolisa. I hope I'm saying your name right. I really hope I'm saying your name right. If I'm not, please correct me and I'm sorry. But I'm not sorry about the fact that you got the answer right. Great job. Great job. You definitely followed us on the trip and every other person that said Victoria Falls. Yes, the most famous waterfall in Africa is the Victoria Falls, and it's located on the mighty Zambezi River between Livingstone in Zambia and Victoria Falls town in Zimbabwe. And in the locals call it Mosi Altunia, meaning the smoke that thunders. And it's called the smoke that thunders because the mist can be seen from kilometers away. Okay, we've learned so much today on Extra Extra Africa. It's time to bring the school bus back to the Garden City here in Nigeria. So when we land in Port Harcourt City, we're going to do our traffic check-in exactly by 5. So get ready for that. And if you're already in Port Harcourt City, well, go ahead and share your messages and tell me if there's anything interesting happening today on the road. And after that, we have Language School, a new language we're going to be learning today. So stay tuned for that. It is the school bus drive right here, right now on 101.7 Kids FM.

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2: And here's a quick question for you.
1: Do you have snacks in your bag? It's great for the ride home.
3: All right. Do you have snacks in your bags? And are you on your way home? Well, let's go ahead and see what it looks like today. Traffic. Well, let's just start from this place right here. USC Road. I want to start from here because it looks good. Compared to the usual days, it's actually better. It's one of the good days. There's still traffic, obviously, in that area from USC Road, the junction there, going towards LHE, MNEK, Ikoku, those areas. There is still traffic, but it's way less compared to normal. So it's definitely a good day. But the traffic does get intense, though, at mile one, close to the police station. But overall, it's looking good. It's looking good. Let's go towards Rumeme, though, Ikwe Road. I wouldn't say Ikwe Road looks bad, but it's definitely Rumeme area looks normal. This is the usual, like the usual traffic. So just expect the usual traffic. Rumola area, that Rumokuta flyover there. There's a bit of traffic, the usual in that area as well. Let's see, Ajibai Ada George. It's again another usual traffic. There's nothing too crazy. It's just what you would expect by this time at that place. All right, let's see though. Rumokoro, there's traffic at Rumokoro. After Obiwali Junction, there seems to be heavy traffic in one lane, one side of the road. So I wonder what's causing it. And Aparalink Road looks kind of okay. Yesterday was really intense by this time, but it looks better than yesterday. NTA Mboba Road, the usual intense traffic there. And let's head over to Rumosi. Rumekini Junction, there is that usual bit of traffic at the junction. It's okay. It's chill. Not too much. Just chill. And also at Choba Junction, just a little bit of traffic as well. All right. Most places, it's chill. It's all right. Nothing too crazy going on today. But if you're stuck at Mboba Road, then I'm sorry. That place is always crazy. So, yeah. Well, you know what's not crazy? The Learning Tree Language School right now. There's nothing chaotic going on this hour because we're just going to be learning, and we're learning a language today. And at the start of the show, I told you guys I was excited for this language, to learn this language. And that's because it's the language is something that I should know. That's a language I should speak because that language is spoken where I'm from. Okay? It's one of the languages spoken in Edo State. And it's my local language. So I'm excited to learn that. Oh my gosh, I'm excited to learn at least the basics of it today. Okay, so stay tuned and get ready, get writing materials. Because you know, in language school, we like to learn and not just hear and listen to everything, but you know, we always like to revisit and practice. So you need something to write everything down, to take notes so that you can refer back to it in case you forget. All right, so language school happening right here, right now on Kids FM. I'm Flower Girl Lily, and this is your family fun radio. We're definitely having a lot of fun. Let's continue that fun with some great music. In My Blood, Shawn Mendes. Take a listen.

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Just have and you'll feel better.

0: The Vamps and Demi Lovato. I hope you loved that song. I definitely did. It's a really cute song. All right. We're about to do some learning right now on Language School. And we're learning a new language. Like I said, we've been doing German for quite a while now. But it's time to learn a new language. And a local language this time. Today, we are learning Essan. Essan language. It's a language spoken by the Essan people in Edo State. And it's a language that I should know, but you know. Anyways, I'm going to learn today. And you are going to learn with me. And as usual, we always start with the basics in every language, because of course that's the foundation. You have to know the very basics first of anything that you learn. So let's do that with Essan today. We're gonna learn some basic greetings and also learn probably some magic words as well. Please, thank you, sorry, and the others. Alright, so let's go ahead and listen. I hope you have your writing materials with you so that we can take some notes. So basic greetings, let's go.
1: Aesan is for men greeting in the morning.
0: Aesan. Okay.
1: Aesan is for men greeting in the morning.
0: Okay.
1: Doaije is for women greeting in the morning in Essan language. Enkara is greeting in the afternoon for Essan language for men.
2: Okay.
1: Aijesan is greeting in the afternoon for women in Essan language.
0: So men and women, they have different greetings. Okay, so if a man tells you good afternoon, it's different from a woman telling you good afternoon. All right, let's take that again.
1: Aesan is for men greeting in the morning. Doaije is for women greeting in the morning in Essan language. Enkara is greeting in the afternoon for Essan language for men.
2: Okay.
1: Aijesan is greeting in the afternoon for women in Essan language. And Bodiaye means how are you in Essan language.
0: Okay.
1: Ondegbe still means how are you in Essan language. You understand?
2: Yeah.
1: Uh-huh. Then Okimbwe. Okimbwe means bye bye.
2: Okay.
1: Then in the night, okay, where means also bye bye in the night.
2: Okay.
1: You understand? Okay, where.
2: So is that like a way of saying good night?
1: Yes, a way of saying good night.
2: Okay.
1: It's a way of saying good night. Okay, where.
2: Okay.
1: In Essan language.
2: Thank you.
1: The women.
3: Good evening is.
1: Good evening is Aijesan. Because okay. They still greet Aijesan in the evening.
2: For the women.
1: For that's for the women now.
3: Okay.
1: Then for the men is Tihara.
3: Okay.
1: You understand?
2: Yeah. Thank you.
3: So how do you.
0: Okay, I think we need to first digest this, the greetings we've learned so far. So, we've learned good morning. We first learned that men and women, they have different greetings for good morning, good afternoon, and good evening. And we learned how to say how are you and goodbye and at night as well. So, I'm just going to play the lesson again a second time just so that we really get it. For those taking notes, maybe you missed some. So let's listen to that again and take some notes. I'm also going to correct any mistake I have in my notes, because yes, I'm actually taking notes as well. Guys, we're serious about language school. I'm taking notes as well, so you should do the same. All right, let's listen to it again and correct any mistakes or add anything that we couldn't get the first time.
1: Hi, sir, is for men greeting in the morning. Do I J is for women greeting in the morning in Asan language. Nkara is greeting in the afternoon for Asan language for men.
2: Okay.
1: IJ san is greeting in the afternoon for women in Asan language. And Bodiaye means how are you in Asan language. Ondegbe still means how are you in Asan language. You understand?
2: Yeah.
1: Then Okimbwe. Okimbwe means bye bye.
2: Okay.
1: Then in the night, Okimbwe means also bye bye in the night.
2: Okay.
1: Okay, where?
2: So is that like a way of saying good night?
1: Yes, a way of saying good night.
2: Okay.
1: It's a way of saying good night. Okay, where?
2: Okay.
1: In Asian language.
2: Thank you.
1: For the women.
3: Good evening is.
1: Good evening is Idisa. Because okay. They still greet Idisa in the morning.
2: For the women.
1: That's for the women now.
3: Okay.
1: Then for the men, it's Tihara.
2: Okay.
1: You understand?
2: Yeah. Thank you.
0: Okay. I think we've at least gotten one or two from those greetings. I hope you have gotten some. The one thing, the only thing that I already knew was how to say how are you. That's one thing I already know. How are you? Body aye. And you can reply by saying ofure or mefure. Ofure is like it's well. It's all well. It's well. And mefure. So body aye. How are you? And you can say ofure. Okay. If you speak Isan. Maybe you're from Edo. I know obviously there are different languages as well. Not everyone speaks Isan. Like, not that at least the same Isan. But if you know how to speak it, or you're someone from Edo as well, you can let me know, send a message. And also when the phone lines are open, you can call in and teach us something, okay? So, good morning for men is Isan. Do I day is for women, saying good morning. And Kara means good afternoon. That's what the men say for good afternoon. Ijesan is good afternoon. It's what the women say. Bodi aye, how are you? Ofure, I'm fine, or it is well. Okinwe is goodbye. And you can also say Okinwe, which is goodbye at night. Then good evening and good evening is basically the same thing as good afternoon. So in the evening, for the women, they can also say Ijesan. And for the men, in the evening, if they want to greet, they can also say Enkara. I hope I'm saying that right. Okay, we're all trying our best here on Language School. Remember, you can always send a message to 0904-956-5728. I'm going to open the phone line soon so that we can start practicing. Someone says, hello, please, when are we going to learn French? We've learned French a couple of times already, but I'm definitely still going to bring French back. So don't worry. We're still going to bring French. Sometimes we bring back some languages because, you know, we keep learning every day and there are still a lot of things to learn in different languages. So don't worry, French is going to come back sometime soon. But we also love to mix up our language school. You know, sometimes we do an international language and sometimes we do a local language, one of our many local languages here in Nigeria. And the one we're doing today, is Esan. It's spelled E-S-A-N, Esan. And it's an Edo language. And this is the language school. We still have the five magic words to get to, but it's okay, even if we can't do it today. The point is, at least, even if it's just the greetings we learn it very well. So get ready to practice and also send a message if you've grabbed some things already. Stay tuned and keep listening to the School Bus Drive, and it is your family fun radio. 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

0: Bullying in school is not children being children. 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
1: 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Let's play!

0: means I'm alive. Mamma mia means I'm good. Mamma mia means I'm doing fine. Mamma mia means Hakuna Matata. All right, no worries. I'm cool. I'm fine. I'm excellently great. Yes, that's what Mamma Mia means. So right now, I'm going to open the phone lines. Your calls are going to come in and you are going to do the Mamma Mia dance with me for the next 10 minutes. And then we move over to our report card day. Remember, today's report card Thursday. So the numbers to call, 020-122-63352. And 020-122-63353. And of course, you can hit me up on my WhatsApp number at 0904-596-5728. 0904-596-5728. So that's the number. Hit me up right now and let's do Mamma Mia. Ah, Papa Mia. Okay, so I'm going to take your calls. Let's see. Those of you who are very active right now on the show, let's see. Hello, who do we have here? Hello. Oh my sweet God. Yeah. Ah, Mamma Mia. Ah, ah, ah. Hey, hey, hey. Whoa, whoa, whoa. What's going on with my number? Okay, I think I'm going to fall back to this word. Guys, remember, we have options. Hello. Hello? No way. Can you hear me now? Okay, you need to speak out loud so I can hear you.
1: Okay.
0: All right, beautiful. What's your name?
1: Yuba. My name is Bob.
0: Okay, good to know that's your name. So are you ready to dance with me? Oh my, I love your energy. All right, so we're gonna do it together. You know the drill, right? So hands up, lift your hands up, like, I mean, those hands that you can use to work. Okay, good hands, lovely hands, beautiful hands. Are you lifting your hands up now? Okay, and now you're gonna swing those hands, right, to the left, to the right. You're gonna move your hands like back to back, back to back, back to back. So that's what you're gonna do. So are you doing it? You have to do it with a beat. All right, so you move your hands. Ah, ah, move your hands now. Ah, ah, move your hands now. So I'm gonna count, and when I say 1, 2, 3, what do you say?
1: Mamma Mia.
0: And you're gonna give me that vibe. All right, so let's go now. Come on now. 1, 2, 3.
1: Mia.
0: Okay. 1, 1, 1, 1.
1: Mia.
0: All right. 1, 2, 3. Mamma Mia. Thank you so much for calling. I love your energy. And I love the way you scream it so loud. Mamma Mia. Mamma Mia, I love it. All right, so we'll go back to the call line. Oh my God. Behave yourself, oh. Behave yourself, oh. Okay, I'm gonna take this one now. So let's see. Who do we have here? Hello. Hello, can you hear me now? Hello. Can you hear me? Oh my God. Oh my God. This is not good. This is not good. Fall back to my WhatsApp number, guys. I can feel your calls and I can see your calls. Fall back to my WhatsApp number if you can get me here. Hello, can you hear me now? Hello? Oh. Okay, so let's go fix this. Let's go fix this. And when I return, let's fix this. So this one is coming from Cynthia Evo. Let's fix this. When I return, we'll try to pick more calls. Stay tuned.

freezing drop.

0: God, that is something as electrifying. Oh my God, Cynthia Erivo, the fine gravity. Jeez, did you hear that? The lyrics, the sounds, and everything all put together. God, oh, this is what I call Mamma Mia. All right, welcome back. Okay, we are still right here. This is Showtime. My name is Baby J. And yeah. Okay, remember, every Thursday is actually Report Card Thursday, where we have to take your reports. And of course, we have to share some stories with you. And I was thinking that this week I'm not going to share any story because I'm just resuming. But hey, no. There is a story for us and someone needs your help. Yeah, someone needs your help. But you know what? Maybe I should keep that for next Thursday and then I'll have to hear from you today. Or we just go ahead and share the story we have. All right? Now, don't forget, my phone numbers are still open and I'm still taking your calls. You do well to call me up. But I want to see, I don't know why I can't hear some of us. So let's see if the line is working now. Can you hear me?
1: Yes.
0: Oh my. Oh, glory to God. Oh, glory to God. Oh, glory to God now. How are you doing?
1: I'm doing fine.
0: All right. So what's your name?
1: My name is Prosper T. Jeremiah.
0: All right. Prosper, you're welcome. Okay. You're welcome, Prosper. All right. So Prosper, what do you want me to do for you? Do you have a gossip for me? Do you have a report for me? Is there something bothering you now?
1: No, nothing is bothering me.
0: Nothing is bothering you. I'm sure you want to shout Mamma Mia, right?
1: Yeah, I want to shout Mamma Mia.
0: I know, yeah. Okay, so I'm going to do that with you very quick to prosper. So, are you doing it with your family or are you doing it alone? You're doing it alone.
1: Alone.
0: Okay.
1: No, so, with somebody.
0: Oh, you're doing it with someone?
1: Yeah.
0: Okay, so let's go. So, prosper. You know the drill. You have to be excited when you're doing this now. So you move, you move, you move, you move, you move, you move, you move. Genge. Hey, genge. Prosper. Oyana, prosper. Gbevadie. Oyana. It's time for us to go. It's time for us. 1, 2, 3.
1: Mamma Mia, Mamma Mia.
0: You do it once now. Calm down. Be calming down, Joe. Okay, 1, 1, 1, 1.
1: Mamma Mia.
0: 1, 2, 3.
1: Mamma Mia.
0: Mamma Mia. That's the spirit, Prosper. Thank you so much. I love the father. He said, like, I want to shout Mamma Mia, Mamma Mia, Mamma Mia. Okay, so I think my phone numbers are cool now. And it is time for us to now move over to telling you the story that I have for you here today. Is actually a report from someone. But if you know you have a report to share with me, feel free to share that report, okay? You can share the reports with me. I'll be right back.

0: yeah, there's a lot to say about Bruno. I'll start, okay, Pep, I'm sorry about your wedding. Didn't mean to be upsetting. That wasn't a prophecy, I could just see you were sweating. And I wanted you to know that your bro loves you so. Let it in, let it out, let it rain, let it snow, let it go.
1: That's what I'm always saying, bro.
0: Got a lot of apologies I got to say.
2: Hey, we're just happy that you're here, okay?

0: neither are we.
1: That's true.
2: Just one more thing before the celebration.
0: What?
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1: Hi, Potakot. 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

upset or mad at all. 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

I could be the perfect daughter, but I come back to the water, no matter how hard I try.